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WIXX, and how about you experiencing the only race that allows you to run inside Lambeau Field, the Packers 5K run or the 1K kids run? 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

Rihanna, it's 101 WIXX, Tommy Fox with, your paparazzi minute and the Foxerazzi. That is coming up very, very soon, and we know what the latest is with the famous. We've got Die on This Hill right now. Continuous music, WIXX.

0: 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It's called Girl Next Door, if you haven't heard that one.
1: What's happening in Hollywood? Well, he's about to tell you all about it. It's Tommy Foxerazzi on 101 WIXX.
0: All right, so first up, actor Shia LaBeouf has officially been charged after that Mardi Gras bar fight in New Orleans. What are we going on, like 3 months ago now? Prosecutors hit him with 3 counts of simple battery after security footage allegedly showed, you know, headbutts, punches, one guy leaving with what may have been a dislocated nose. Mardi Gras and Shia together. Basically gasoline on a Roman candle. Meanwhile, actor Tom Hardy, if you're a fan, reportedly got fired from Mobland after clashes with cast and producers. Reports say tensions exploded as the show shifted focus toward Helen Mirren and Pierce Brosnan. And finally, The Mandalorian and Grogu. Did you go

0: prints money again. So that's the Foxerazzi. Bar fights, bruised egos, and Grogu still carrying the galaxy.
1: Wow, it's already going to be Wednesday. 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

Harry Styles. 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Our somber home record, Kygo, coming up. 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

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Continuous music. And, well, you know, we have that big one that's from Madonna and Sabrina. This one is just Sabrina's latest right here. A good handful of requests from all the Sabrina fans in Northeast Wisconsin. The song, if you haven't heard it, it's called House Tour. It's WIXX.

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1: Now, I may not be the worst or the best, but you gotta respect my honesty. And I may break your heart, but I don't really think there's anybody as bomb as me. So you can.

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It's The Great Divide. It's 101 WIXX. That's a song you can see live if you get that flyaway through Pick Your Purse. 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It's happier. Hey, hey.

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24K Gold, and it's 101 WIXX. Tommy just having some fun on a Tuesday night. That kind of felt like a Monday, but hey, it was nice and warm and summery today. Good way to start the short week. Here's Somber with Homewrecker WIXX.

0: It's already going to be Wednesday. We'll be back with you.
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2: 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I just,

101 WIXX. Howdy, Sandy Gardner. Fox 11 weather's looking like this for the overnight hours. Any remaining thunderstorms will be going away. We should see mostly cloudy skies, an overnight low of 58. Mostly sunny, isolated afternoon thunderstorms for tomorrow, and a high of 80 degrees. 63 in rain at WIXX with Bruno Mars.

Zara Larson, 101 WIXX, Andy Gardner hanging out with you. Let's see here. Gonna play Zombie from Youngblood and Die on This Hill from Sienna Spyro. All coming up this hour on WIXX. Right now, Shaboozy.

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0: Well, if you're wondering when those BTS-themed Oreos will go on sale, some of you are like, I didn't know there was going to be BTS-themed Oreos. Yeah, it's going to happen. Mondelez, Oreos parent company, said today June 1st will be available online, and June 8th, I guess, they'll be available in stores, and they're going to be around for a limited time. Hopefully, the stores that they'll be in, there'll at least be one location around here we can get those things. Yeah. Jason Derulo now, WIXX.
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right there is Dominic Fike. Baby Doll, 101 WIXX, I'm Andy Gardner. I love it, I love it, I love it. That song from Bella Kay coming up next hour. And Choosing Texas from Ella Langley will actually kick off the midnight hour here on WIXX. Taylor Swift, this is Opalite, IXX.

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I love it. 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

Bruno Mars on 101 WIXX. I'm Andy Gardner. Seeing as how it's officially Wednesday, May 27th, I can talk about this. It's National Cellophane Tape Day. Sorry, I'm just thinking about all the pranks I could play on my coworkers with cellophane tape. But I won't. I'll be good. There's nothing holding me back other than my conscience. Shawn Mendes, IXX.

Megan Drainor, 101WIXX. Oh, picture you running inside Lambeau Field. Yeah, it could happen. Packers 5K run and the 1K kids run. The 1K Friday, July 24th, and the 5K Saturday, July 25th. 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

0: About 2.5 in front of 1. 101 WIXX. My name's Andy Gardner. In the new hour, Turnstile. That song, Look Out For Me, you'll hear it. 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

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Oh, the pharmacy's closed? Okay, whatever. Elizabeth Taylor from Taylor Swift is coming up stateside from Pink Panther S as well. Justin Bieber and Chance the Rapper right now. This is Holy on IXX. I hate

Bull Lake Casino powers the $1,000 Minute. 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And if you'd like to sign up for a chance to play, you can start the sign-up process right now by texting 1000 to 31011. 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

101 WIXX 155 with yours truly, Andy Gardner. And in the new hour, I'm going to play Pretty Faces from Paper Money and Fever Dream from Alex Warren. You can count on that. Madonna and Sabrina Carpenter right now. This is Bring Your Love on IXX.

101 WIXX. Happy Wednesday. I'm Andy Gardner. Fox 11 is predicting an early morning low of 58, and then we should see mostly sunny skies. Isolated afternoon thunderstorms are possible, high of about 80. 62 degrees now at WIXX. Yeah, I'm still going to play Pretty Faces from Paper Money. Do that in a little bit. Right now, Zombie from Youngblood on 101 WIXX.

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Picture this. Andy Gardner walking to the vending machine to get something salty. Yeah, it's going to happen the second I shut this microphone off, right? 101 WIXX. 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

Mr. Know-It-All, Teddy Swims, 101 WIXX. My name's Andy Gardner. Coming up before 3 a.m., Sexy for Me from Jason Derulo and Swim from BTS. In fact, you'll hear Swim following this one. Zombie from Bad Wolves.

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Seems like a ways off, but you know what? It'll be here before you know it. The Packers 5K run and the 1K kids run. Letting you run inside Lambeau Field. The kids 1K Friday, July 24th. And the 5K, Saturday, July 25th. And some members of the WIXX crew will be out there to cheer you to the finish line, all right? 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

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We're going to hear from Bella and Benson. 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

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I have this image in my mind of people in business suits wearing flip-flops. Kathwack, kathwack, kathwack, kathwack, walking up and down the halls. I hope that happens later on today. I really do. Olivia Dean coming up, So Easy to Fall in Love, and MGK and Wiz Khalifa with Girl Next Door. Right now, Bruno Mars on WIXX.

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home of the HNC Morning Show. That'll start next hour, so keep it here. A quick check on the Fox 11 forecast from Pete Petoniak. Mostly sunny, a chance of afternoon thunderstorms. Today's high, near 80 degrees.

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1: What?

0: We are back!
1: That's
0: we
1: right.
0: are back!
2: And we're the three best friends that anybody could have.
3: Woo!
4: Woo!
5: So we officially hit 90 degrees yesterday.
6: We
3: that
6: did.
5: Officially,
3: lot.
5: But it didn't feel as bad because it wasn't as humid, I didn't think. You know, I mean, it was hot, the sun was hot, but it wasn't like we were standing at the Timber Rattlers game dying of heat.
6: Well, I wish there was shade where we're standing. Yeah. I was hot.
3: I felt it when I was finally home.
5: It hit you?
3: Yeah.
6: What do you mean?
3: Like all that heat and standing and stuff. Like as soon as I got home and in my air-conditioned house, I was like, oh my God.
5: Well, you were wearing jeans. You guys both were wearing jeans. I couldn't imagine how warm that
6: would
5: be.
6: When have you ever seen either one of us wear shorts?
5: Tonight.
3: What?
6: We'll talk about that. I've been thinking about it. We'll talk about it later on.
5: Yes.
3: Corey, you're the only one that can pull off shorts.
6: Literally. I don't see anybody else around here wearing shorts, and when they do, I question.
3: Do you think it's because he has such tall legs? Like,
6: yeah.
3: When I feel like I wear shorts, I just, ugh.
5: What?
3: I can't.
5: Why?
6: What do you mean?
5: Is it too much maintenance? Like, you have to shave your legs and all that stuff?
3: I don't care about that. You guys know I hardly ever shave my legs.
6: I love a good hairy leg, not gonna lie.
3: Like, when it's winter, I flourish.
5: That was a Portland thing, wasn't it?
6: I come from a land where we basically only wore loincloths, and to keep our legs warm, we just grew our hair out.
3: I mean, I waxed my legs in your office that one time.
6: Ew, dude. Oh,
5: I forgot about that.
6: It was like
5: a
6: stack
5: ago.
6: Of hair. You could have made a hat out of it or a pillow.
5: Oh, gross. 41 northbound, actually, the on-ramp from Winneconne was closed due to the pavement buckling because of the heat. It was that hot yesterday. Didn't seem that hot, though, even though it was 90.
6: The pavement got sunburnt.
5: A big accident on 41 northbound, too, yesterday on the way to the Timber Rattlers game. About 3:45, there was a semi, a couple of pickup trucks, and cars, but luckily nobody was injured. That diverted traffic, though. That traffic was crazy how just backed up it was, even southbound on 41 during drive time yesterday.
6: Well, it was
5: Appleton
6: backed
5: and
6: up
5: Green
6: and then
5: Bay.
6: Just stopped out of nowhere.
5: Yeah.
6: And we were just cruising.
5: Yeah.
6: So,
5: there was nobody going northbound. Did you notice that when they diverted the traffic off the freeway for a while?
6: It was kind of creepy.
3: Nice.
6: Like
5: it was
6: you
5: weird.
6: Said that, like you said this morning, we get some Twilight Zone vibes up in Green Bay.
5: It was weird this morning. Weird stuff going on. Well, 5:17 here, and we have got a fun morning of adventures.
6: Everything.
5: Y'all,
6: there's a lot going on today, people. Buckle up.
5: Be right back, bangers. Huggy's going to perform songs with no rehearsal, all about you, the homies of the show, starting at 7:40. Listen for that. It's a Was I Wrong Wednesday at 8:20, where Judge Huggleson will reside. We'll try to figure out little, disagreements with you and people close to you, and who is right and who is wrong. Was I Wrong Wednesday at 8:20?
6: Hope and we get some juicy ones today.
5: Juicy ones, yeah. 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
15: We might see a few isolated thunderstorms today. For today, mostly sunny, chance of afternoon showers and storms, high near 78. Tonight, evening storms are possible, otherwise mostly clear, low 50. Tomorrow, sunny, high 73. More sunshine on Friday and a high near 84. From Fox 11, your station for severe weather coverage, I'm meteorologist Pete Potoniak on 101 WIXX. 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
5: Thank you, Pete. 58 right now. Good night for a game at the old ballpark. We're talking about Booyah. I almost said Booyah. Wow. Rockers baseball.
3: Yes.
5: Green Bay Rockers playing tonight, their home opener.
3: Well, technically, you can say Booyah because they were...
5: They were the Booyah?
3: Yeah.
5: They were the Bullfrogs for a while.
3: Now they're the Rocker Bullfrog Booyah.
5: That's right. This weekend, they're celebrating their heritage. But tonight's opening night should be fun.
3: Yay!
5: At Capital Credit Union Park. 58 degrees now, 521 on WIXX.

0: There's Justice Beaver on 101 WIXX. Huggy, Natalie, and Corey, it's 527. There's a new AI piece of technology that I think if you're a pet owner, you might want to perk up on this one.
1: Perking.
0: Chinese company. It's a wearable device for pets, and it's able to translate your animal emotions into human speech with close to 95% accuracy, according to their advertisements. 95% accuracy, your animal's emotions translated into human speech.
1: Can you pick the voice?
0: I don't know. That's a good question.
1: Everybody's picking Snoop Dogg. You know that.
2: Oh, that'd be funny.
3: Snoop Dogg, yeah. Nizzle. I need to go potty.
0: Remember, he did the Garmin, didn't he, back in the day before we all had maps on our phones when we actually had GPS things in our car?
1: Yeah, I don't know.
0: I think that you could download Snoop's voice to guide your turn-by-turn directions on.
3: Oh, turn right, folk.
2: Hayes has something like that.
1: Yeah, his name's Blob. And sometimes it's like if you turn right, it's my voice. Have you ever been in his car when he did this?
0: What?
2: Not when you turned right. Yeah,
1: If you turn left, it's like somebody else's voice.
0: When you take a hard right, it's Huggy.
1: Yep, hard right Huggy is what they call me.
0: But this gadget only costs $118. It's been pre-ordered by 10,000 people. Now, before you start expecting like full conversations with your dog, might want to wait because the company hasn't released any scientific studies proving that the device actually works. How would you know for sure, though? Do you interview the pets? Like, what did you really mean by this?
1: I mean, if you're around your dog for long enough, I would know that it's true or not.
0: Right.
1: You know, we came home yesterday from the Timber Rattlers game. It was raining.
0: Yeah.
1: Right? By the time I got home, it started raining again. Now, it's nice out, so Stinks knows that we're playing catch. So he's standing out in the rain. I'm like, where is this dog at? Because I only open the door and let him out until I play catch with him. So he's standing out there in the rain with the ball in his mouth, just waiting for me to play catch with him.
2: Aww,
1: and like,
2: that's so sweet.
1: I just knew because when he wants something, he'll be there and be like, look at me with his eyes. Like, but sometimes you can't tell with Stinks, my dog, because he always wants something. Cuddles. Food.
0: Attention.
1: That's all he wants.
0: He just wants your love.
1: If I had the opportunity to get him, is it called the Petty Chat? Is that what it's called?
0: It didn't say what the name of it is.
1: Petty Chat. That's where you have the buttons on the ground, yes. And it comes up and says, food.
3: Feed me.
1: Poo poo. Have you ever seen those?
0: Yeah.
1: It's like if you don't know.
0: It's a big
1: like,
0: pad.
1: Yep. No, what's the button? That was easy. From Target?
0: Oh, no, it was from Staples, wasn't it?
1: Yeah, whatever it was, it's like a bunch of those for dogs. Easy, that was easy. I think that would be cool because I think if I got him a petty cat or petty chat, he would talk too much. And I don't want that. The conversations me and that dog would have. Now, does the dog have to bark? That's my thing.
0: Okay,
1: in order.
0: Go back to your last point. Let's hypothetical situation this. You've got your dog.
1: Mm-hmm.
0: Talking to you on this AI device
1: mm-hmm.
0: in one ear, you've got Ashley asking questions in the other ear. you would just bury your head under the pillow and
1: honestly,
0: cry.
1: They don't call me hard right Huggy for nothing. So. Yeah, dude, I couldn't handle that.
2: Have you ever, you know, you question on if the dog needs to be a good dog. And a functional dog. Because I'm thinking of this, and I'm thinking of my grandma's chihuahua named Foxy. Now, this thing was worse than dog pool, okay? She
1: like
2: got
1: ugly?
2: This dog.
1: Like, looks-wise,
2: not
1: unfortunate.
2: Even, like,
0: tongue hanging
2: just,
0: out.
2: You look
0: no
2: at
0: teeth.
2: It, and you're like, something was unfortunate in your DNA. So she got this dog from 7 Mile Fair. In like Racine, when they were able to sell dogs, I don't even know if they can
0: Wait,
2: anymore.
0: You can pick up, buy dogs at the fair. Okay,
2: yeah,
0: okay.
2: And she bought all three of her dogs there. All three
0: the
2: of them
0: Racine,
2: had something wrong.
0: At the Racine Fair,
2: but Foxy was the first one.
0: Okay.
2: We loved Foxy. Foxy got so fat, couldn't even walk on the back legs.
1: And
2: so
1: it was a
2: scooted.
1: Chihuahua.
2: Yes. So first, get that look in. Okay. Fat Foxy, we called her.
0: Fat Chihuahua.
2: So then, all of a sudden, she started losing her teeth. So now her tongue's hanging out. So
0: oh,
2: she's
0: no.
2: scooting with her tongue out, looking like a
0: scooting.
2: Little mini Jabba the Hutt. Just like around the house.
1: Honestly, great depiction.
2: Hold on, it gets worse.
0: That's good.
2: All of a sudden, she started going blind.
0: Oh, okay? No.
2: Now, this is over consecutive years. You know, this isn't just it the first just week.
0: It all happens, right?
2: Well, then she always sat up on my grandpa's dining room table where he was. She had a little bed there. She couldn't jump because nothing worked on her. So we had to just pick her up and put her on the table.
1: They bought a little dog crane.
0: A dog crane.
2: Well, it gets worse. My grandpa used to smoke in the house constantly.
1: Oh, and the dog started smoking?
2: So now Fat Foxy is like coughing. Or barking. Yeah. I could never know. Just smoker's cough at this point.
0: Oh, my gosh.
2: Sometimes I felt like she was going through withdrawals if she wasn't on top of that dining room table. So I go ahead and I think of this story and I think of what would Fat Foxy do?
0: What would Fat Foxy say?
2: How would she say? And I feel like her voice would be like this.
0: It'd be raspy Rhonda.
2: I mean, Fat Foxy is long gone now. I'm going to try and get a picture of her.
0: Oh, my
2: R.I.P.
0: goodness.
2: But then there was Rex. He was the most normal one. But then there was one named Chico who had a brain tumor. His head was just so...
1: Jesus, where did she get these again?
2: 7 Mile Fair.
0: The Racine Fair. Apparently, you could buy dogs back then.
1: Well, you could buy dogs outside of Target, too. I did that for a girl one time. I bought her a $25 dog. There was a box of them.
0: A box of dogs.
1: And I was like, do you want a dog? I got $25. Bought a dog. Worst decision she's ever made. Worst decision I've ever made for her.
0: Not responsible decision there.
2: I don't know why people do that. In Milwaukee and Bradford Beach, there's always this hippie couple that will walk on the beach with a box of kittens. So anybody want a kitten? Like, yeah,
1: for
2: let me
1: free?
2: Just grab it at the beach.
0: That's the weirdest thing in the world.
2: Yeah, for free.
0: Maybe we should start kittens. A bit where we call your dog. What do you think?
1: I mean, we could do it. We did it right when we first got here. Stinks is a very talkable dog.
0: Maybe we should call Stinks.
1: Let's call give Stinks. We'll call him on the camera and see if he talks.
0: Yeah, all right. It's 534 on WIXX.

0: Jack Harlow, 101 WIXX, Huggy, Natalie, and Corey. Dominating headlines yesterday afternoon, Josh Jacobs, star of the Green Bay Packers, arrested, facing 5 charges in a domestic abuse case here in Northeast Wisconsin. And it's a lot of questions that haven't been answered yet when it comes to this, but he did turn himself in. And he's booked in the Brown County Jail, or at least was.
1: That's what I was going to ask. So it happened on the 23rd. He turned himself in yesterday.
0: Saturday morning it happened.
1: So what changed from that time to this time? The complaint happened on the 26th, and then he decided he was turning himself in?
0: He's vehemently denying all of the charges and saying that there is important facts that have yet to come out publicly that supposedly will, you know, that he'll be innocent of all this and be released. But we haven't seen those yet.
1: Was the domestic abuse charges against a girl or a woman or wife that he lives with?
2: Like, if it's domestic violence, I would assume.
0: Yeah, you would be assumption. It doesn't say. Here are the 5 charges. It's domestic battery, disorderly conduct, criminal damage to property, intimidation of a victim, and felony strangulation and suffocation. So, I mean, you can draw the picture in your head of what might have turned out in that situation, if it is indeed true, just based on those charges.
2: Well, and the Brown County Jail records confirm that the strangulation suffocation counts have now been filed as a felony.
1: So that's already been filed, or is it still a pending felony?
2: It's filed, but now he'll still have to be charged.
1: Is this my thing? If it ultimately is true, off the Packers.
2: A woman and put his hands on her.
0: Yeah.
2: And there's strangulation and suffocation, not only intimidation, and you're damaging property.
0: There's goodbye. No way. Yeah, there's no way the Packers could hang on to him during that. I don't think that would be even.
2: It's disgusting.
0: Yeah, it's too bad. Yeah, the guy's making $12 million a year.
3: Goodbye.
0: What are you doing? Come on.
1: 12 milli?
0: 12 million a year. It was a 4 year. It was a 4 year, 48 year, or a $48 million contract that he signed.
1: Dog, you were doing so good for us.
0: I know.
1: Tucker Kraft got hurt. Michael Parsons got hurt, and you were holding it down for us. Allegedly, if this is true or not, I'm still disappointed in the situation because as a 4 year Packer fan now who's gotten drafted over to be a Packer fan. Since I've been here, and I love the team, I love the culture and everything, and he knows that the culture of the Green Bay Packers is very family-oriented.
0: I know.
1: I would never think that somebody on the Packers would allegedly be capable of this just because of the area. But that's my two cents.
2: I don't doubt anybody.
1: Well,
2: ever.
0: Right. But I think
2: your most precious people that you like can turn into monsters.
0: Yes.
2: So.
0: Well, we know that, yes. But Huggy, to your point, it feels like the Packers usually have done a really good job, for the most part, of staying away from people that have issues off the field that may get them into trouble like this.
1: Right.
0: And this just goes outside of what us Packer fans are like normally used to. So it's really disappointing and just sad all around. And I question, I don't understand the legal process of this. If it happened at 8:30 on Saturday morning or whatever, and he didn't turn himself in until yesterday, and all these charges are coming. Like,
1: was he arrested?
2: Well, here's the thing:
0: were the police called?
2: It says here at 8:37 a.m. on May 23rd, 2026, officers from Hobart, Lawrence Police Department, responded to a disturbance report. The report led to the charges. Now, perhaps what happens is his lawyer got involved right away. His lawyer knows things that we don't know or the public does not know. And I think that is very, very important because now, one, if there are I have to be careful what I say here.
1: Come on, baby.
2: If what they're saying is true and there is so much more evidence in some domestic violence cases, sometimes the woman is also not innocent and it goes both ways. But because a man is so much more powerful, depending on his behavior during it, they will remove him. And based on what the victim says, that's how they go through charges and this and that. Now, this is something I've never gotten to as far as this. It's just sad all around.
0: It is.
2: I hope the victim is okay? Because obviously something happened. They would not book him like this if something at all did not happen. It's not like they went to his house at 8:37 a.m. Right. And everything was okay. Everything was put in order. And like they were having breakfast and they were like, nope, you got to go. Obviously, there was something happening.
0: So, yeah, that's my thing. So, hypothetical situation. Cops are called. There is, and again, we're just alleging this is a hypothetical situation. Woman that is clearly been abused.
2: Mm-hmm. Yeah.
0: In a house that looks like it might be.
2: And you don't know how long she's been being abused.
0: But here's my question. Cops show up to that. Guy is sitting there. She says guy did this to her. Mm-hmm. Like, they don't just take him away then? Like, that's my question. They obviously didn't in this situation because he turned himself in. But again, if you're just joining us, we're talking about Josh Jacobs, the Packers running back who was booked in the Brown County Jail yesterday based on a bunch of charges.
2: You have to understand, too, that if this abuse has been going on for quite some time and a woman can be so terrified that if a neighbor calls the police, not even her, if a neighbor calls the police about a disturbance, I'm not saying that happened. I'm not sure yet. She could be so terrified to have him be taken away because of the consequences after. So my thought is she might have been banged up a little bit, maybe allegedly. Strangulation, there will be bruises on your neck, let me tell you.
0: Yeah. Yeah. That's like you said, it's just unfortunate and sad all around. Let's hope the victim is okay and all of this, the most important thing. And just we're gonna have to move on here and I'm pretty, it seems like at this point I can't see, and again, this is early in the whole process, I can't see Josh Jacobs back with the Packers next year, but I guess time will tell.
2: I hope that we get the entire truth.
1: Yeah, 100%.
3: We need the whole story.
1: If it happened, he needs to go J. Simpson instead of OJ. Go J. All right.
2: Well, he was acquitted, so let's not have that happen.
1: Never mind. I completely forgot. The glove didn't fit.
0: That's right. Jesus, honey.
1: It's isotoners.
0: 5:47. Here's Noah Kahan on WIXX.

0: Noah Kahan, The Great Divide. It's 101 WIXX. Huggy, Natalie, and Corey. It's 5:51. Welcome to Wednesday. We had a little rain moving through last night. A little bit of rain. A lot of rain, actually, for some of us. It was pretty crazy driving back in 41 last night, huh, Huggy?
1: Yeah, it was cool.
0: We're coming back to the Timber Rattlers game.
1: I hate driving with people in the rain. Nothing against you, Corey, but I never want to experience it again.
0: You weren't driving, though. You were riding.
1: I know.
2: Yeah, why? He likes to drive and be in control.
1: I like to drive in the rain.
0: Oh, really?
1: Only because, like, I just feel safer when I'm driving in rain like that.
0: Did
1: nothing
0: I do bad?
1: Against you.
0: Did I do bad?
1: No.
0: Really?
1: No, it had not. Oh. Like, we were having conversations.
0: Yeah.
1: And when it's raining like that, and the last time I was in a torrential downpour was with Natalie. On the way back from somewhere. I think it was a comedy show. This wasn't the last time, but I can remember Natalie sitting in my passenger seat and her telling me all about the music and asking me questions. Oh my God, I got to play the song. She can't listen to a song for more than 35 seconds.
2: Nope. Can't.
1: And then she changes it. And I had to tell her, Natalie, shut up.
2: I just being a girl.
1: Shut up, please.
2: He did tell me to shut up.
1: Yeah, because it made me nervous because I focus
0: on
1: that.
0: You were on the edge, yeah.
1: I'm up there.
2: What is that clip that you played that sounds like Ashley?
1: The snoring one?
0: Charlie Brown.
2: Yeah,
0: teacher.
2: The
0: Charlie Brown teacher.
2: You know,
1: go ahead, baby.
2: I'm just such a passenger princess. Yes. I'm just a girl, and I like to gab.
1: And that's the thing. She
2: it's
1: also,
2: just two gals
1: she
2: gabbing.
1: She also does this thing, which I hate.
2: Oh, what now?
1: Wow. I
2: add it to the list.
0: Right.
1: All right, get out the scrolls to the bottom. She gets in the car, and she moves the seat all the way up. So
0: why? So you can put your feet
2: okay,
0: up?
2: No, because every time I sit in Huggy's car, the seat is all the way back as if I'm sitting in the back seat. So if I'm talking to him, I have to like lean forward
1: that's
2: to look
1: that's the point.
2: At him.
1: So you don't talk to me. I put you in the back
2: like
1: seat
2: I'm
1: for a reason.
2: I'm already in timeout chair, so I move it all the way forward so I'm lined up right to his face.
0: You got to put a lock on that.
1: I wish I would have thought of that prior to her moving here.
2: But I didn't really realize I do that. Until Huggy called me out, but I do that in every single car that I'm in. If I am not face to face or like right matching you, and it's so funny because sometimes they're the automatic ones, so I just slowly move myself up.
1: It's funny because Baby Hayes, when he gets in the car after Natalie's in there, his feet still don't touch the floor.
0: Because he's just a baby. He's just a baby.
1: Am I allowed to ride with Baby Hayes in the front seat? That's the question.
2: Is he done with his permit yet?
1: It would be really funny if I just had a car seat in the back for Baby
0: for
1: Hayes.
0: Him, yeah.
1: And, you know, Ashley's getting, did you have a kid I don't know about? Nope, that's just for Baby Hayes when he gets
0: in.
1: The
0: car, he's the booster seat. He's graduated to booster seat.
1: Speaking of Ashley.
0: Huggy's girlfriend.
1: My girlfriend.
2: Oh, boy.
1: Yesterday was a long day for us, and I was pretty tired by the time I got home.
2: For us as in, like, the show?
1: Well, yeah, for us three. For us three, because we were at Timber Rattlers. Yeah. I didn't get home till 8 o'clock.
0: Yeah.
1: So, like, 7:45 or whatever. So, I'm laying down. I'm asleep. Dead asleep. So, so sleepy. I was having the best dream. And all of a sudden, I hear, bum, ba bum, bum, bum, bum, bum. 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Now, that is...

0: my cell phone ringing at 9:40 or 8:40 at night.
1: Okay. Uh-oh.
0: But because my phone is connected to my computer now, and now I didn't realize that my sub was still on.
2: Your studio.
0: It scared the crap out of me. My heart was pounding. I thought somebody was breaking into my house because the subwoofer is 22 inches and it is now rattling my wall because my phone is going off. I was so upset. I open my one eye. I answer the phone. I say, if you ever call me again, I'm going to break my phone in half.
2: That sounds like love.
0: Yeah, totally.
3: I would call again.
2: I know you would.
0: I went and turned off my speaker at that point because I don't know you guys.
2: That is super funny that you have it connected to your huge sound system in your house.
0: Yeah, no, it's not funny, Corey. And then I texted her 10:15. I'm still awake.
2: At that point, you were shocked.
0: Yeah.
2: You were
0: like, my heart was pounding.
2: Yeah.
0: You know, Big Baby Stinks is awake.
2: Did you have to change your underwear after that?
0: No, I wasn't wearing any, so I had to change my sheets.
2: It's 5:56 on WIX. All right, $1,000 minute coming up. 6:05, play along with that. And more fun to be had. It's a Be Right Back banger Wednesday. Huggy songs and songs about you on the radio. Yes, he'll perform with little to no rehearsal. 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
15: We're cooling off a bit today and tomorrow. For today, mostly sunny. Chance of afternoon showers and thunderstorms. High near 78. Tonight, evening storms are possible. Otherwise, mostly clear. Low 50. Tomorrow, sunny. High 73. On Friday, sunny and warming up to 84. From Fox 11, your station for severe weather coverage, I'm meteorologist Pete Potoniak on 101 WIXX. Now back to Huggy, Natalie, and Corey.
2: All right, thank you, Pete. It is 58 degrees here at WIXX. It's going to be a nice night for the Farmer's Market, downtown Green Bay, Broadway. Huggy, myself, Baby Hayes, Mara, all going to be there.
0: We are.
2: Got our booth set up, so come by, say hi, win some prizes, and throw a hot dog in Huggy's mouth for a chance to win.
0: It was a hit yesterday. I'm not gonna lie.
2: Outside the Timber Rattlers game, we had fun with our first ever. We have to name the game though.
0: We got a few submissions on our Facebook page. If you want to go help name the game, you could do that too. You just got to look for a photo of my mouth wide open and hot dogs going inside of it. I was laying down next to it yesterday too, and my fly was open, but it wasn't. My pants are broken.
2: Thank you for clarifying. Okay, so tonight, Farmers Market downtown. Come say hi to us.
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0: little sunshine as we wake up and get moving this morning. It's 6:07 on WIXX. Not as warm as yesterday. Temperatures in the 70s today. We won't get to 90 like we did yesterday, but it is 58 right now in Green Bay at WIXX.
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3: What's up, bro? Is that a burrito you just threw out your window? Right,
0: we got Lakeisha on the line from Green Bay. Hi, Lakeisha. How are you?
4: Hey.
3: Bye, good. Lakeisha.
0: She's a little bit nervous. She's a little bit nervous this morning.
5: She's going to do great.
0: Lakeisha, don't worry about it, okay? We made the questions extra hard. No. They'll be just right for you, Lakeisha.
5: Here we go.
0: Here we go. We got 10 questions, 60 seconds. Say pass if you don't know the answer, and we'll come back to it at the end. Coming down in 3, 2, 1, go.
5: What is the main ingredient in guacamole?
4: Avocado.
5: What is the name for the colored part of the human eye? Which action star made the line, I'll be back, famous?
4: Say that again.
5: Which action star made the line, I'll be back, famous?
4: Pass.
5: What is 175 times 3?
4: Pass.
5: What genre of music is associated with Bob Marley?
4: Pass.
5: Who is the third sister besides the Olsen twins?
4: Pass.
5: What artist sings the WIXX hit song Too Sweet?
4: Pass.
5: Which animated film features a talking snowman named Olaf?
4: Frozen.
5: What is the most widely used programming language for web development?
0: Pass. Oh. That is 60 seconds, Lakeisha.
5: She was not an O4, though. Good job.
0: You weren't an O4. You know what? You passed our test because we haven't asked this question in about a year and a half.
6: Mm-hmm. Yep.
0: And number one.
6: What is the main ingredient in guacamole, ladies and gentlemen?
5: Guac.
0: No. Lakeisha, you actually got it right. We had somebody guess one time that the main ingredient was guac.
6: Mm-hmm. let's go through the ones you didn't get right. I don't have that much time, so I'm going to abbreviate them. Just kidding. The most commonly used programming language in web development is JavaScript. WIXX hit song Too Sweet is sang by Hozier. The Olsen twins have a sister named Elizabeth Olsen. Bob Marley's genre of music was slapping the best man, reggae. Let's see, 175 times 3 is 525. I'll be back was the Terminator, also known as Arnold Schwarzenegger. And the human eye, the colored part is called the iris.
0: The iris. Lakeisha, thank you so much for playing today. You weren't an ofer, okay? Nothing to hang your head over. And sign up so you can play again sometime, okay?
4: Thank you.
0: Have a great day. 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

0: big shout out to everybody who came out and supported this at the Minnesota. Why did I almost say Minnesota? Let me try that again. The Wisconsin Timber Rattlers. Went back to my old school there, my old hometown.
1: Old school.
0: The Timber Rattlers game last night. I don't know. We left before the game started because we were out there in the plaza before the game. And the rain, I'm not sure if the rain delayed it or not. We'd have to look that up.
1: Well, as soon as we left, it was like we brought the rain.
0: Well, I don't know, though, because we didn't hit it until north of Appleton. So it may have avoided the stadium, but we're not sure.
1: Yeah,
0: anyway.
1: I don't know, but it was pretty rainy.
0: Yeah.
1: I washed my clothes.
0: Should have.
1: In the rain.
0: Should have just put them out on the line.
1: Yep, Stinks was like just washing it with soap.
0: You were telling me your dog yesterday in the 90-degree heat was in a conundrum.
1: Yeah, he wants to play catch, but he's furry. So he's getting a haircut on Friday because he's got to get his fur cut down because he's a little fluffy.
0: And he's
1: right
0: a black
1: now.
0: Dog.
1: He's a black dog, but he wants to play fetch constantly. And he didn't realize that it was that hot out. So about 5 minutes and 20 ball throws, he'll just go back in and drink water, but he's just sitting out there panting.
0: But then you said he drinks so much water.
1: Yeah, it's like a river, and then he throws it up. He drinks so fast, and then he throws it up, and I'm like, why, dude?
0: And then he wants to play again.
1: And he just comes right back out, and he looks at me. I don't know, dude. He's a dummy.
0: He's such a simple creature.
1: He just loves a couple things. It's me and catch.
0: That's so sweet. Hey, we would love to come see you at work tomorrow. We're going to be out delivering coffee and donuts.
1: Donuts make you go nuts.
2: Hot coffee, delicious donuts.
1: Hot coffee.
2: So get your submissions in right now. Text donuts 310-11.
1: Who doesn't need a nice break from being a lawyer? Who doesn't need a nice chuckle while you're making cakes?
2: Who doesn't need a nice laugh when you're in the OR?
1: Oh, yeah. While you're mid-scalpel deep in a heart surgery.
0: That was one of our first ones.
1: Yeah. We walked in there, and it was their brain surgeons.
0: Data Care in Appleton. They were listening. They said, yeah, we listen to you guys when we're doing surgeries.
1: I'm like, why?
2: How?
1: Wow.
2: Does that mean we don't make you laugh?
1: Well, no. The patient wakes up and is like, I had a horrible dream about a laugh.
0: More of a nightmare.
1: It was a nightmare. There was just a guy going,
0: he's cackling nonstop. So thanks to our friends at State Farm Insurance, Zach Zimmerman and the gang in De Pere. We want to come deliver coffee and donuts to you. Donuts to 31011 with WIXX. Tell me what you

0: MGK. It's 101 WIXX. Huggy, Natalie, and Corey.
1: Huggy and I are on our same cycle.
0: Oh, God. What do you mean?
1: Well, you mean? Sometimes we're on. Well, sometimes we do. But Huggy and I have the same hair washing schedule, I feel like. Because we know when it's time, when my hair is up in a messy bun and his hair is up just naturally.
0: So if Huggy has an outgrown mohawk with a mullet and like long hair in the back, if you don't know what he looks like. And as I look across during that last
2: Because song, if just, you don't know, you I can't tell. Corey sits directly across from me. Yeah. And I'm rubbing my head because the nitro ain't kicking in this morning. And all of a sudden, Corey's taking a photo of me looking pretty rough.
1: You can see it on our stories right now.
0: Yeah, Facebook stories if you want to see what Huggy looks like this morning. It's definitely hair washing day.
2: I'm tired, and I blame my girlfriend Ashley for waking me up out of nowhere because she knows I'm not a good sleeper.
1: Are you one of those guys?
2: Yes.
1: That just do the, like, 2-in-1 body wash, and you wash your face and your hair with it?
2: No. I have three body washes. I have a tea tree oil.
1: Okay,
2: because that is, it's just good for your skin.
0: Refreshing.
2: Yeah, I have a Packer's Pine, which is pine. Like, it's super good. It smells good. And then I have a, it's called Duff's Thick Body Wash. That gets the smell proper. So I do those three, and then I get out. I get out, and I do wash my face with this new thing called Brodege, because it's a one-tube for men. But then I have the morning Brodege, which has sunscreen in it. So I've been taking Natalie's advice and doing better with my skin, because now my skin actually looks not yellow.
0: How often do you wash your hair?
1: Right. That's what I'm asking.
2: I didn't wash it today.
1: Well, obviously. We know.
2: Well, okay. Here's the thing. I'm sick of my hair, dudes. I'm sick of my hair. And Corey, last week, while you were not here, Natalie, he bashed me and said, yeah. He was like, what? I don't want you to do it. My kids decided to do that, I would be surely disappointed.
1: Okay. Well, newsflash, he's not your child, okay, so he can have fun.
2: He said, if my kid, I think I taught my kid to get tattoos.
0: No. Okay, so.
1: Explain yourself.
0: Yesterday, when you were saying this off the air, Huggy was saying how awful of a person I was, basically. And you were just like, oh my God, I can't believe Corey said that. And I didn't have a chance to defend myself. So the question was asked, if your kid asked you, Corey, if he could shave his head and then put dyed smiley face like emojis as his hair, would you let him? And I said, no, I would not let my kid do that.
2: I would not my kid do that because I taught them better. That's right. What you said.
1: You said that? Because I taught them better? Taught them what?
2: Give me this.
1: It's just hair. Well, you never gave. Jeez.
0: So you were scheduled to get your head shaved
2: yesterday
0: this week.
2: Yesterday, but I had to cancel it, one, because I got really self-conscious. My girlfriend ain't too happy about it either. The only supportive one is Natalie.
1: Yeah, and I'm here for it.
2: I think that's amazing.
1: Here's why. Because I know if Atlas wanted to do that, him and Atlas are like the same person.
0: You wouldn't let Atlas shave his head and put smiley face emojis dyed in his hair.
1: Why wouldn't I?
0: As 8 years old.
1: Why wouldn't I? That'd be a core memory for him. If he wanted to do that, he would think it's so cool. First time he ever got a mohawk or this mullet. Loves it. Mm-hmm. So proud of it.
2: I want you to look at my hair right now, Corey.
0: Yeah, I'm looking.
2: I want you to look, and I look like the Weeknd, but they call me the Weekday. Because my hair is long in the back like when he had it, and then it's sticking up in the front right now. I'm just sick of it, Corey. Like,
0: I know.
2: Never tame.
0: I would be okay with you cutting it, like getting like a normal haircut, but to shave your head, and I mean, you could start putting it in a man bun.
1: Do you think it's just because of his age? If I did that to Atlas because he wanted to when it's summer, would you be like, oh, she didn't teach her kid better? Just like,
0: I might judge you a little
1: club.
0: Bit. This I might judge you a little bit.
2: I want to do whatever I please with the love and support of the people around me. Right now,
1: I think it's
2: there's
1: cool.
2: Three people in my life. Natalie, Corey, and my girlfriend, and two out of the three of them are iffy with me doing something awesome with my hair. Am I scared to do it? Yes. Is it hot out? Yes. Does my mullet cover my Hot dog neck? Yes. Is that
1: something? Oh, I forgot about that.
2: Yeah. I shouldn't have even said anything.
1: Out of sight, out of mind.
2: That's what I'm saying. The only thing that I'm worried about. But also, like, I can't do anything with it.
0: We won't be able to bring you to baseball games anymore. People will start gnawing at your neck.
1: Not again. What if you just do it on the sides? Like, grow the sides out. And then just have the smiley faces on the side, but you still have the mohawk.
2: That wouldn't benefit my mohawk. Like, it's just, I can't do anything with it. I don't want to do anything with it. I just want to get up and go.
0: Okay, so Huggy literally wants, the hair would be dyed platinum. Is that what it is? Uh-huh. The shaved head would be dyed platinum.
2: Think of Cisco. Cool. Think of
1: like
2: Cisco.
1: Like Ollie Sykes right now.
2: Right now, how Ollie has it.
1: Yes.
2: I don't have the same hairline as him.
1: Oh, that's cool.
2: But I do have, Corey, I don't know.
1: See, here's the thing about Corey judging you. You have to take it with a grain of salt.
2: It's tough.
1: Yeah, because
2: you have a shaved head.
0: I don't have a shaved head. I got a 0 to 1 on the sides, and then I got a bunch of hair on top.
1: You say that again. 0 to 1. That's about as high as it goes. That's about the creativeness.
2: You experimented and dyed your hair, Corey.
0: I did.
2: Black?
0: I dyed. I forgot about this. Oh my God.
1: Oh, here we go.
0: And right in college, I don't know why, right out of high school, I had sideburns. And I dyed them black. And it looked so dumb.
1: So maybe you're projecting onto Huggy because you knew that was a bad idea, which it was, but Huggy's isn't.
0: Okay. Well, how about this?
2: Is this what you want to look at every morning?
0: No, I don't. I don't want to look at that anymore. But here's what I think we should do. I think we should have Andrew Hayes, Baby Hayes, our afternoon guy, who is a genius with AI. I'm sure he could like take a picture of your head or your face and your whole head and then AI what your potential haircut would look like on you as it's dyed platinum with yellow smiley face emojis all over it.
1: Oh, yeah. You can do that now.
2: Or we could say, is it AI after I do it?
0: Yeah.
2: Was this AI
0: or did he really get it?
2: Look at the disappointment in this man's face I contemplate doing something. All right?
1: This is why you and I, Huggy, we're just one sometimes because when people get so excited, here's the thing. When people get so excited about something new and something they want to try and something different, who am I to make them feel like what they're excited for isn't cool? That makes me look like a butthead.
0: I'm protecting you from your future disappointment.
1: Well, his future is here, so can't get more disappointing
2: than
1: that.
2: It's not like
1: look at us. So he's fine.
0: Wow. All right, it's 6:28 on WIXX.
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11: We might see a few isolated thunderstorms today. For today, mostly sunny, chance of afternoon showers and storms, high near 78. Tonight, evening storms are possible, otherwise mostly clear, low 50. Tomorrow, sunny, high 73. More sunshine on Friday and a high near 84. From Fox 11, your station for severe weather coverage, I'm meteorologist Pete Potoniak on 101 WIXX. Now back to Huggy, Natalie, and Corey.
0: Thanks, Pete. 58 right now. We got sunshine in Green Bay, WIXX. Going to be a nice night for a ball game at the old ballpark. We're talking Capital Credit Union Park, Green Bay Rockers baseball team season opener tonight. They're 2-0, a couple of wins heading into the defending champions too. By the way, heading into their home opener.
2: I want to do their jingle.
0: Yeah,
2: Rockers, Rockers, they're rocking and they're playing baseball.
1: Oh, just like that?
0: It's pretty simple.
2: They're rocking and they're playing baseball.
0: They can clip this audio and now they have it. Mm-hmm. Huggy, just gave it to them for free. Speaking of songs by Huggy. Be right back, Banger Wednesday, 7:40. Make sure you're listening because he comes up with songs on the fly about you, the listeners, your town, and something silly or weird about you. So make sure you're listening at 7:40. You never know what you're going to get with Huggy here on WIXX.

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1: 6:35, it's 101 WIXX. Huggy, Natalie, and Corey. Gen Zs and millennials are getting burned out in corporate America.
2: Shocker.
1: And they're looking to stop working for a while as part of a mini retirement.
2: Isn't that a vacation?
3: Yeah, dude, just take a vacay.
1: It's a mini retirement. Well, it's called, they're hashtagging it adult gap year on TikTok. It has thousands of videos of youngsters ranting about hustle culture, which I guess I agree with to a point. Like, you don't want to run yourself ragged and run yourself into the ground, right? I mean,
3: no.
1: I get taking a break for yourself, but
3: no.
1: I don't know how many people can afford to take like a year off of just not working.
3: This is what's wrong with people, like kids now. And this is Baby Hayes's peeps, right?
2: Yes.
1: Yeah, Gen Z. Well, millennials
3: too. This is what's wrong. These kids don't want to work hard enough to move up in a company. They just want it given to them.
2: I disagree.
3: You know how hard I work to get to anywhere?
1: You know how hard you work to get to Green Bay to do mornings?
3: I've always wanted to do mornings. Leave me alone. All right.
2: I completely disagree with you.
3: What do you mean?
2: Here's why. just like when boomers say shut up. Just like when boomers say that millennials don't know how to work hard. Listen, rent is unaffordable. Groceries, way too high. Gas, expensive. Everything that these kids are trying to do on their own, it's almost impossible if you don't work one or two, maybe three jobs.
1: Yeah.
2: So while boomers had it a little bit better back in the day, they had affordable housing. You could have a one-person income and raise a family. Nowadays, you can't. You have to work two times harder for half of what the past generations had.
1: That's a good point.
2: So I don't think that I agree that they are burned out, just like us millennial moms are also a little burned out.
1: So some people who have done these mini retirements have moved back in with their parents. We're talking people that have been at the corporate grind for 5 to 10 years, okay? Let's say you get a job out of college, you're about 22, mm-hmm. maybe you're about 27 to 32 then, and you decide to move back in with your parents to help them while they're actually retired. And that's one way to make your cash stretch a little further, I guess.
3: Let's go ahead and look at the statistics at the moment. I typed in it's Gen Z unemployment. What percent? It's 28% of Gen Zs are unemployed.
1: No way.
3: 28%. That's what it says right here, dog. I'm not lying to you.
1: Did you Google it? It's AI.
3: No, I Googled it. The Gen Z labor landscape is characterized as the worst landscape since, dog, ages 19 to 24 year olds. There's 15% of those people are unemployed based on their own choice. I see what you're saying as far as they need three or four jobs. Don't know a Gen Z that has three or four jobs. I know a bunch of Gen Zs that live in their parents' house. I don't see them working as hard. I see them complaining more. That's just me. And I get that rent's cheap, but half of them live in a commune house. That's not what I meant. I know that rent's expensive, but
2: Look at Baby Hayes, right?
3: That's an anomaly. Anomaly.
1: Anomaly.
2: He works so hard.
1: He does.
3: He does.
2: He is a hard worker.
1: He's super smart. He stands out from his age group because he's only, 25?
3: Yeah.
2: But maybe it's just that we have been taught to work as hard as we can and do the hustle and this and that, where they're trying to figure out, we have the ability of the internet, AI, like how do we work hard, make money, but do it in a better,
1: In
2: a healthy way.
1: I also feel like I need to go back in the statement I just made. It made it sound like we're bashing all people in their 20s that they're not hard workers, and we're not. We're not.
3: No, it's only 28% of America.
1: Get this. Somebody said there's an elderly couple that booked 51 back-to-back cruises versus going into a retirement home, and the cruises were cheaper.
2: Yep.
3: Do you know there's retirement homes and these care homes are like my grandma's in one right now. We thought she was going to pass away 3 years ago, guys. I even made that text message, and it's still the most expensive bill I've ever seen in my life, and I don't got to pay it.
1: For what again?
3: For my grandma's She lives in a home.
1: Wow.
3: Not like a, not like, it's not an assisted living. It's like an actual, like, she's like, too old to do anything type of thing.
1: Well, that's got to be assisted living then, right?
3: So, I mean, they're basically living her life for her. She can't walk. Mm-hmm. She can't do anything, but that's expensive,
1: it
3: bro.
1: It is super expensive.
3: Back to the matter at hand. Yes, I'm not bashing the younger generation, but as somebody that grew up living in their car, to try to write a song for Macy Gray and still live in the car and not get any credit for it, I busted my butt to, yes, I know you're saying the Green Bay thing, but I busted my butt so much that I worked extra hard, and because of that, I ended up with a cocaine problem. And I just continuously worked my butt off to benefit a radio station and myself.
2: See,
3: so
2: I
3: until
2: agree.
3: You get a cocaine problem.
2: Yeah. Well, besides that, do you feel, and homies of the show, do you feel like you, in your generation, you just don't do well with people giving you excuses? For example, I don't understand people that say, I can't do this. I can't afford this. I can't work. I can't. Maybe it's because of things that I've been through where you had no choice and you just had to, so you know that if there's a will, there's a way.
1: Yeah.
2: And it's all perspective. Like, oh, I don't know how I can afford rent this month. There's so many side hustles out mm-hmm. there right now. You can do it. It's just if you want to do it. Sometimes you have to just put your ego aside, and there is nothing wrong with that.
3: Listen, there's always a backup plan, and my backup plan is to get back as Timmy Orchard on my OnlyFans. What up, guys?
1: Let's end it there. 641 WIXX.
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0: 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All right, Natalie, I'm going to put you on the spot.
1: Oh, boy.
0: Okay, you're a pick your purse winner in the boutique. Which purse are you picking today?
1: Ooh, you know, there's two. Number 7, which is the red Michael Kors backpack. It's bright red. It's very beautiful. Very different than what I am used to.
0: Yeah.
1: Something different. But then there is, where is it? This really cute white purse. It's huge. It's the Avro Large leather and suede satchel.
2: It's a satchel.
1: Well, it's not.
2: Surprised you didn't know that.
1: Well,
0: Indiana Jones wore one.
1: It's purse number 10. It's also in like this cream color. Oh, it's so pretty. But then there's this forest green purse that I really love.
0: So
3: you're missing your own thing. What are the pockets like for tots? Tots.
1: You know, there's a lot of tots that could fit in there. But last one, number 62. It looks like the Gucci design. It's not. It's Michael Kors. But it has the stitching kind of like it. And it has a little coin purse, which could have tots in it.
0: Tots.
1: Yeah.
0: Natalie needs
1: it's
0: your tots
1: super cute
0: in the purse.
1: And it's black.
0: Hey, whatever you want to put in your purse is your choice. Thanks to Capital Credit Union. You get to pick your purse in less than 2 hours, 8:40. If you haven't got us your name yet, not too late. Text purse to 31011. You might even fly away with Appleton Airport to Denver to see Noah Kahan live with WIXX.

0: Morgan Wallen and Tate McRae on 101 WIXX. Huggy, Natalie, and Corey. Sun is shining. Going to be not as warm as yesterday. Not quite 90, which is actually what we got to yesterday. It's going to be in the 70s instead. Pete's full forecast is coming up. Upper 50s right now across northeast Wisconsin. As we know, it's the 250th birthday of America. We're going to be celebrating this summer. July 4th, of course, is the big day where, you know, all the fireworks celebrations and stuff will all be about America's 250. So Rolling Stone magazine asked, of the 250 years in America, what are some of the greatest things that America has given to the rest of the world?
1: The invention of puppies.
0: Okay.
1: There had to be an invention.
0: No.
1: Who invented them? Who invented these cuddly creatures?
0: Snoopy was on the list, though, Huggy. Yeah. Snoopy.
1: Who? Guess what? That Peanuts. Dog was created.
0: You're right. That one was.
1: Yeah, there you go.
0: Somebody said game show hosts. Think of the things that America has given the rest of the world.
2: A headache.
1: And to relieve that, it's Tylenol.
0: Somebody said backyard hoops. I like that one.
1: Divorce. Sometimes you need it.
0: Late night talk shows.
1: See, that's something that
2: Did that start in America, though?
1: Yeah, I think so, yeah.
0: Yeah.
1: Because weren't we the first one with broadcast?
0: I think so. I'm pretty sure, yeah. I'm pretty sure we were the first country with TV, but I'm not positive on that. But now late night talk shows have kind of changed, I feel like.
1: No, because you still got the personalities behind them. You got the Fallons and the Kimmels. Because, I mean, we had the
0: Kimmel's,
1: Carson. We had the Carson.
0: Political now, though, isn't he, pretty much?
1: Nah. He's a little goofy.
0: Isn't he?
2: Who?
0: Jimmy Kimmel.
2: He's still in there.
0: I know, but isn't he all political? Like, all he does is like...
2: Yeah.
0: It's like him versus Trump all the time.
2: All the time.
1: Well, because he got him kicked off TV. Of course, I'm coming after him.
0: And now Colbert.
2: Colbert's done.
0: Yeah.
2: But he's on the local night show now.
0: I did see that. Which is cool. He went on the day after he left the late show.
2: Uh-huh.
0: He showed up on public access television.
2: Love that.
0: Like somewhere in like Illinois or something like that. That is kind of awesome. Pro wrestling is one of them.
2: Yes.
0: Professional wrestling.
2: We love a good pro wrestler.
0: Things America's greatest gifts to the world.
2: HNC.
0: No, I wouldn't. let's not stretch it. The baseball diamond. Baseball in general?
1: We're like a gift, like a white elephant gift. Nobody really wants it, but you have to take it because Aunt Betty gave it to you in the rotation.
2: Uncle Murphy gave it to you.
0: Uncle Murphy.
2: Uncle Murphy
0: gave us the morning show.
2: We're the white elephant of Green Bay. Sounds about right.
0: Yeah, that's about right. It's 6:54 here on WIXX. If you want to take a look at Rolling Stone, though, a bunch of different people did articles about what they thought. Like, Darius Rucker wrote the tribute to wrestling. Apparently, Darius Rucker, a.k.a. from Hootie and the Blowfish and the country singer, did the wrestling. There's also articles written by Barack Obama, Judd Apatow, Chuck D, Guy Ferrari.
1: Fieri,
0: whatever.
1: You're worse than
0: Monica Lewinsky.
1: Yes.
0: What did she write?
1: She probably wrote
2: a book on Clinton.
1: I like that name just because Hot Mulligan has a song called Monica Lewinskibbity.
0: Of course they do. Huggy's favorite band. And then Barack Obama wrote one about the music that made America, which is kind of cool too.
1: So, well, dude, that guy has some musical taste and I appreciate him for that.
0: Yeah, absolutely. So Rolling Stone, if you want to pick up a copy, you'll be able to read those. It is 6:55. We're going to play $1,000 Minute here. In less than 10 minutes, we've got, I believe, Morgan from Manitowoc, who usually plays $1,000 Minute with her students at school. So we might have a whole classroom there with us. Playing along at 7:05. Stand by for that. It's also Be Right Back Banger Wednesday, 7:40. 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
8: We're cooling off a bit today and tomorrow. For today, mostly sunny. Chance of afternoon showers and thunderstorms. High near 78. Tonight, evening storms are possible. Otherwise, mostly clear. Low 50. Tomorrow, sunny. High 73. On Friday, sunny and warming up to 84. From Fox 11, your station for severe weather coverage, I'm meteorologist Pete Potoniak on 101 WIXX. 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

0: 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Huggy, Natalie, and Corey. Coming up on 7:05, you can now see on our Facebook page the hairstyle that Huggy is trying to press us to get on board with.
1: Yep.
0: And by us, I mean
2: I'm on board. You are not.
0: I think you'll regret it.
2: Well, why?
1: That's what somebody said. It's going to grow back and fade out. I mean, that's just like a fresh start, like healthy hair.
0: So healthy. So Huggy wants to shave his. He has an outgrown mullet mohawk.
1: Mm-hmm. Yeah. It's time. And that'll trim. Grow back. I mean, I've been growing this for 2 years since I had the Danny DeGeneres cut because Natalie made me get it to be more presentable.
2: I didn't make you get it.
0: No, I think it was Peter that made you get it.
2: That was your choice, and it was not the right choice.
1: And I'm
2: going
1: to go ahead and say it was probably Peter because they tossed a bunch of money at me to buy sweaters and nice clothes. And guess what? Now I'm wearing plaid pants and tank tops again.
0: Yep.
1: But, dude, 100% of people have said just do it. So this one chick, she said, if anybody could pull it off, it's you. Do it.
0: It's a buzz cut, dyed platinum, and then there's smiley face emojis, all yellow smiley face emojis all over the head. So that is what Huggy's new hair wants. He wants his hair to look like.
1: Mm-hmm.
0: I say no. Everybody else is saying
1: yes. Of course
0: you
1: say no. You also said you'd be disappointing your kids if they got tattoos. You know Noah's going to get a sleeve.
2: Yeah, he's definitely going to be your sleeve child.
0: It's 7:06. We're late. Let's do $1,000 Minute.
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1: YOLO!
0: Hi, Morgan is on the line from Manitowoc. Hi, Morgan.
5: Hi.
0: It says here you're a teacher.
5: I am a teacher. I'm an 8th grade middle school teacher.
0: Where at?
5: At Wilson Middle School in Manitowoc.
0: All right. Are your students listening? Do they know you're playing today?
5: They don't know I'm playing today.
0: Well, now they do. Now they do. Oh, you play trivia with them all the time in the classroom, it says, so you might be good at this.
1: I
5: hope so.
1: If you're not, then you know we got to go back to teaching classes.
5: Yeah,
0: teach
5: I agree.
0: The teacher. You know the drill. Have you ever played live on the radio before?
5: I have not. Ooh. I only play along when other people are playing.
0: Of course. It's easy then. We'll see how easy it is now. Morgan, stay past if you don't know the answer. If we get them all correct in 60, you win $1,000. Natalie, you ready?
2: Me?
0: Yeah. I'm Huggy, ready. You ready?
1: I'm
2: yeah,
1: always
2: we're ready.
1: Right.
0: Coming down in 3, 2, 1, go.
1: What is the unit of measure for electrical current?
5: Pass.
1: Steve Harwell is the late lead singer of what American pop group?
5: Pass.
1: What is the largest land predator in North America?
5: Pass.
1: What U.S. state is nicknamed the Lone Star State?
5: Texas.
1: Who is the longest running member of the cast of Saturday Night Live?
5: Kenan Thompson.
1: What system controls hormones in the body?
5: Pass.
1: What movie franchise includes the character Dominic Toretto?
5: Pass.
1: What color jersey does the Tour de France leader wear?
5: Pass.
1: What's one previous name for the Green Bay Rockers baseball team?
5: Oh, pass.
1: What computer keyboard shortcut copies text? All right. You know that one?
5: It would be Control-C.
2: Yeah,
0: we'll give it to her.
2: She got it.
0: We'll give it to you at 63 seconds.
2: All right, so what is one of the previous names of the Green Bay Rockers baseball? They're actually celebrating it this year. It's the Booyah/Bullfrogs.
0: Yeah, they were the Booyah for a few years, and the Bullfrogs were many years before that.
2: Yes. Yellow is the jersey color for the leader of the Tour de France. Fast and Furious is where you could find the character Dominic Toretto. The endocrine system is the one that controls your hormones in the body. And let's see, the polar bear is the largest land predator in North America. Smash Mouth is where the Steve Harwell late lead singer was a part of. And amp is the unit of measure for electrical
0: What is
2: current.
0: That word, Huggy? Is it ampere?
1: Yep.
0: Ampere. All right. Well, Morgan, you weren't an ofer. That's good.
5: Yeah.
1: That's good.
0: Oh, thanks for playing, Morgan. Have a wonderful day. And kudos to you for finishing up the school year. I know these last couple of weeks are a grind. So
5: thank you.
0: Thanks for teaching those middle schoolers in Manitowoc. We appreciate you playing. Have a great day.
5: You too. Bye.
0: All right. See ya. 7:10 on WIXX. And that's how you play $1,000 Minute, kind of.
1: Yeah, I'm going to go ahead and say kind of.
0: Kind of.
1: But she was dope, but she's a teacher, and it's her last couple days of school, so she's thinking about that.
0: Give her a pass on that. We're going to play again in less than an hour at 8:05. And if you would like to play $1,000 Minute, well, Mole Lake Casino Lodge and Event Center welcomes you to text 1000 to 31011. 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

0: 101 WIXX 715. It's Huggy, Natalie, and Corey. About 57 degrees. Going to be high of 75 today. And it's National Mental Health Awareness Month. And this is such an important thing. We're giving you tips every day to make your mental health a little better.
1: Yep. 31 days of good. We are on day 27. I personally think that mental health should be, or mental health awareness should be every single month. 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Belonging builds resilience for the tough days. And it's true. I remember particularly not talking to my parents for about a year and a half because I was going through mental health things and, you know, addiction. But I think as because your parents are going to love you. They don't have to like you, but this was the thing throughout. I had to go through that in order to, you know, have my parents realize that I do have a problem and figure out how to navigate my mental health. So just make sure that your family is there, whether it's your given family or if it's your adopted into family or your friends, because you can choose your own family.
0: Yeah, I'm in that situation for sure.
1: Get some family time in there, dudes.
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2: Yes.
0: In the summer. So we've got some tips for you and the best outdoor toys to keep your kids entertained this summer. Stand by for that. We'll discuss after Shaboozey. Here's some good news on WIXX.

0: 101 WIXX 721. It's Huggy, Natalie, and Corey. Summer break is here for some kids already. This week is the last week of school for a lot of kids. Next week as well. And then it's summer break. And you're like, what are you going to do as parents to keep your kids occupied so they're not just sitting in front of a screen all summer? It becomes kind of a real parenting challenge. And here are some tips, some toys, actually, that will keep kids entertained for hours. Outdoor toys. Somebody, this one is a badminton or a croquet set. A badminton or croquet set.
1: Atlas and I have recently gotten into tennis.
0: Really?
1: So we have that, yeah.
0: There's tennis courts pretty close to your house?
1: Yes.
0: Yeah. Nice.
1: Outdoor tennis.
0: That's cool.
1: We're not good, but we're trying.
0: Tennis? So my boys are really into pickleball because they actually had a pickleball unit in gym class this, and they love playing pickleball right now. And they're, you know, eighth graders, and they're actually pretty good at it. And I'm like, you know, pickleball wasn't a thing when we were younger, right? You guys didn't never play pickleball growing up,
2: no,
0: did you?
2: In gym class, we did.
0: Did you? Okay, maybe we did. But tennis is so much hard. Why is tennis so much tougher than pickleball?
1: Well, I used to play tennis with my mom a lot, and I loved it.
0: Really?
1: It was so much fun. And so I think I just reverted back to tennis because it's what I know. And
0: okay.
1: It keeps Atlas active and tired.
3: Yeah. All right, Nat Rena Williams.
1: I would love to play pickleball, though. I would love to be on any league with someone. I think we should do a kickball league.
0: Kickball would be fun.
1: Yeah.
0: Yeah, kickball. Goes back to elementary school for me. We always had kickball at recess.
3: Recess? We never had recess. Did you know that?
1: What? Yeah,
3: they never let us out.
1: We could tell.
0: That explains a lot.
3: I never saw the sun.
0: Somebody said stomp rockets. You guys ever have a stomp rocket?
3: What the heck is a stomp rocket?
1: Oh, those are so fun.
0: They are fun.
3: Are they water?
0: Yeah.
3: Okay.
0: It's like the pressure builds up.
3: Yeah.
0: Like you take an empty 2-liter bottle. At least the one we had did that. And those things went flying in the air.
1: Oh, I didn't know there was water in it.
3: Mm-hmm. Yeah.
0: I think that was a stomp rocket. We had stomp rockets when my kids were young, like 10, 12 years ago.
1: Oh, we just have the one that you slam your foot on and goes, phew.
0: Oh, that one too. Yeah, mm-hmm. we had that one too. Yeah, those were cool.
3: Kids need to do this. This is my suggestion because I used to do this all the time. It's ask your parents for a bunch of wood. Now, my dad was in construction, so he had wood laying around.
0: Okay.
3: And right before you get to the golf course in front of my house, there was a bushel of trees.
0: Okay.
3: So I would just be over there trying to build a treehouse. Didn't work. I wasn't really good at it, but, you know, at least there was something to do.
0: That is fun, isn't it, when you build one?
3: Or, you know, just grab your bike, ride over to Becky DeYoung's house, and just go on a long bike ride. Eventually, you'll end up by the pond making out.
0: Kids, don't listen to Huggy. Somebody said this one, walkie-talkies. They never get old. You got to stock up on the batteries, but walkie-talkies are always fun.
1: Heck yeah. Loved having a walkie-talkie. My mom didn't. I did.
3: That's because you were walkie, always talkie.
1: Yeah.
0: Natalie never stopped talking.
1: My walkie-talkie was sick of me.
3: Stopped talking into
1: it
3: me.
1: It died on purpose.
0: It died.
3: This one's good. Play Harry Potter with Roman candles.
0: Not a good idea.
3: No, don't do that.
0: No, please don't.
3: That was a John from Oshkosh thing.
1: Atlas recently got into Pokemon Go.
0: On smartphone?
1: Yeah.
0: See, that's where you kind of get the best of both worlds, I guess, or the worst of both worlds, however you look at it. But you get screen time.
1: Yeah.
0: So I guess that satisfies that scratches the itch that the kids have to have screen time, but you're also out doing things.
1: Yes.
0: Like moving around, actually. Sidewalk chalk.
1: Mm-hmm.
0: That's always a good one. Like, I feel like kids always, I feel like even kids that are a little older, sidewalk chalk can be cool because it's artistic and it's fun to, you know, make a creation.
1: Yeah.
3: Sidewalk chalk always used to bug me. I don't know why. I think it was because Megan Reed's brother used to eat it.
0: Oh, God.
3: I don't know why he was always around. Megan Reed was kind of hot, so I don't know.
1: Okay.
0: She used to eat the chalk?
3: Yeah. I always wonder what
0: wash it down with a Capri Sun?
3: Yeah. Juice box? Nothing crazy?
0: Yeah.
3: A little fruit punch?
0: A blow-up kiddie pool for the backyard.
3: Thought you were going to say something else.
0: A blow-up kiddie pool, Huggy. A kiddie pool.
1: Yeah.
0: Those are always fun. Nerf balls of any kind. Come on. Summer's not complete without a Nerf ball. Or two. Or five.
3: Billy from Wild Rose. This is something that I did. You can get an old school 2-deck karaoke machine. And she said, record yourself singing on a tape player. It is so fun. I wish I still had a reel-to-reel or a tape deck. Because you can overdub if you have two. Yeah. It was so fun. My parents would hated be fun. It because I would just be playing it over and over
0: again. And screaming into the microphone, singing. Yeah.
3: Hula hoops. Katrina from Manitowoc. I have a bad taste in my mouth about hula hoops and fire spinners. Stop it. Why? At EDM shows.
1: Well, technically, she said make an obstacle course out of them, which is fun.
3: That makes sense.
0: Oh, that would be fun, too. Yeah. Can you guys hula hoop? Are you able to? Is that a lost art? Can kids these days hula hoop?
3: Well, that's what I'm saying. In Portland, there were hula hoop professionals, and I thought that was weird.
0: Yeah.
3: Dude, they would be on stage while I'm doing a house set, just like, spin around. I'm like, dude, get off the substances. This is not fun to watch.
1: I love the hula hoop girls.
0: Does Atlas know how to hula hoop?
1: He does. He loves hula hooping.
0: I wonder if the kids still do hula hoops, or is that like an extinct toy?
3: Well, I'll tell you what. I can hula hoop. My hips don't lie, baby. They exaggerate.
0: Yeah, they do.
1: I want to see Corey hula hoop. I feel like you'll look like one of those
0: I never could.
1: Things at car dealerships.
3: Yeah, the wacky waveable arms more than two men. That's how he dances.
1: That's basically me. Look like.
0: That's me in a hula hoop, yeah. It's not very eye appealing for sure.
3: Or a
0: geocaching. Teresa
1: What's
0: says
1: that?
0: Geocaching. That is
1: like Pokemon Go?
0: Kind of. There's things that are hidden, and kids have to go find them based on the exact latitude and longitude on
1: it's
0: their phone.
1: It's like real things? That you
0: yeah.
1: So people just place these somewhere?
0: I think there's different groups and things online where you can go. Like my kids did it a while, a couple of summers ago, and they like biked to like this trail out in the woods, and there was something hidden there. It was like a little, I don't even know, like a rock or something.
1: That
0: or,
1: sounds terrifying.
0: Well, for you.
1: Yeah. No thanks. Now, let me take you right to this latitude and longitude place and
0: you meet your demise. Yeah.
1: No thanks.
0: Somebody said, my hips are too big for a hula hoop. Yeah. Hacky sacks. Yeah. Barb and Sturgeon Bay. We were talking about that a couple of weeks ago. Middle school. My it's middle school
1: back.
0: Kids, high school kids, are hacky sacks are back for everybody now, which, yeah, let's do that this summer. Let's stay off the screens and do more hacky sacking.
1: Another thing, picnics. I love a good picnic with Atlas. It is just so fun. Yes. Bring back the picnics.
0: Yeah, we used to always go picnics. We just go to the park. We just find like a playground when my kids were young, and we would just pack a picnic, and that was what we did almost every weekend.
1: Perfect.
0: Yeah. Life was so much simpler then.
3: Mm-hmm.
1: I'm going to try and be brave and go to an outdoor pool this year with Atlas.
0: Oh, that's fun. There's a lot of good ones around
1: Bring
0: here, too.
1: Cooler.
3: What is that, a Snickers?
0: Nope.
3: No. Everybody out.
0: Atlas took a dump in the pool again.
3: Everybody out of there.
0: Everybody out of the pool. Here's some family fun. How about a Green Bay Rockers baseball game? That'll get them out of the house. And tonight is opening night with the Rockers. They're celebrating their championship season from last year with a blanket giveaway. I think it's the first 1,000 fans tonight, so get there early. The first pitch is 6:35.
3: Mm-hmm. And we're not talking about Blanket Jackson. We're talking about blankets, right?
1: Right.
0: Actual blankets.
3: Well, and they also have games today, Friday, Saturday. Wednesday, like you said, is the opening day.
0: Yep.
3: And it's the 20th anniversary, right?
1: And they're champions right now.
3: Yeah.
0: Defending. Woo!
3: Chomps. Chomps.
1: They are champs. Not only that, you could see Rhodey. He'll be walking around there. He's awesome. Love Rhodey. And they have new inflatable
3: bounce houses.
1: So fun. So the kids will have a great time. Plus, they have a new canopy that goes over the live music that they do as well. You just can't go wrong going to a Rockers game. It is my favorite thing to do in Green Bay.
3: I need you to do me a favor and stay out of the bounce houses then.
0: Yes.
1: Natalie, oh, yeah.
0: You're restricted.
3: When you're at the games, I'm turning my phone off.
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15: We might see a few isolated thunderstorms today. For today, mostly sunny, chance of afternoon showers and storms, high near 78. Tonight, evening storms are possible, otherwise mostly clear, low 50. Tomorrow, sunny, high 73. More sunshine on Friday and a high near 84. From Fox 11, your station for severe weather coverage, I'm meteorologist Pete Potoniak on 101 WIXX. Now back to Huggy, Natalie, and Corey.
0: Thanks, Pete. 60 right now and sunshine, 732. We hope you come out and see us at the Green Bay Farmers Market on Broadway tonight. Baby Hayes, Andrew Hayes will be doing his afternoon show live there. Huggy, myself, Mara will all be out there, so come on out and say hi and play our newest game and throw a hot dog in Huggy's mouth.
3: Real life.
0: We'll leave it like
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0: Feeding Huggy. All right, Natalie's hit list is right around the corner.
1: And would you pay for this if it was more than a car? This woman did, and what she said about it.
0: We'll find out what that is right after Bella Kay. This is I Love It, I Love It, I Love It on WIXX.

0: Bella Kay. I love it. I love it. I love it. 736. Tuggy, Natalie, and Corey.
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2: All right. So she paid for this and it was more than a car. Would you do that? We'll get into that. But first, BTS is getting its own Oreo cookie. The limited edition flavor is inspired by Hottik, a popular Korean brown sugar pancake snack.
0: Hottik. Have you had a Hottik?
2: I haven't. No, I've made brown sugar pancakes before,
0: though. That sounds really good.
2: It's delicious.
0: Yummy.
2: So it is going to be available in all stores globally June 8th.
3: Sick.
2: Josh Jacobs of the Green Bay Packers was arrested in Wisconsin after police investigated a reported domestic disturbance from earlier in the week. Authorities say he's facing 5 charges, including domestic battery, disorderly conduct, criminal damage to property, intimidation of a victim, and felony strangulation and suffocation. This is still a developing story.
0: His attorneys are vehemently denying all of that, and there's apparently more information coming out that hasn't been public yet, but overall, just a ugly situation, and let's hope the victim is okay.
2: Move on to interesting news. Rosie O'Donnell is opening up about getting a facelift earlier this year, something she once said she would never do. However, Rosie admitted she used to see facelifts as a, quote, betrayal of feminism and aging naturally, but eventually changed her mind after struggling with how she looks in the mirror.
0: Whoa.
2: She said the surgery costs more money than I have ever paid for a car. The 64-year-old revealed she had the procedure in January after losing about 50 pounds, saying the weight loss left her feeling like her face was melting with intention. Now, she has been on a weight loss drug for quite some time, and that is one of the side effects, is you lose so much weight so fast that your skin on your face starts to deplete sag a little bit. Yes. And it just goes to show, like, people are so against something until they need it. And then they understand benefits on it. Now, I'm not saying all women go get facelifts, but some people are so harsh in judging others when they do stuff like this. And now she feels better than ever. And I will say, the facelift, she even said that her friends and family didn't even notice because it's subtle.
0: The picture I'm seeing right now that was posted by the LA Times, she looks significantly different than she did prior. The one, I don't know, it's hard for you guys to see it, but she looks much younger, in my opinion.
2: Yeah.
0: I mean, good for her, but.
3: Dude, Rosie O'Donnell in a league of our own, hottie.
0: Really?
3: I don't know. I liked her.
2: Harriet the Spy. Remember her in Harriet the Spy?
3: I can't say I remember that one, baby.
2: Oh, loved that one.
0: That's funny.
3: Yeah.
0: All right, 7:39. That is Natalie's hit list. Thanks to our friends at Habish and Rotier, National Reputation Hometown Service. All right, every week right around this time, Huggy does his little thing called Be Right Back Bangers, where we get your name, something silly or interesting about you, and then your town, and he comes up with a song, and he sings it live on the air. You never know what you're going to get with these Be Right Back Bangers. So you need to text in your name, your town, something interesting about you, and you might have a song about you on the radio next. 31011 is the text line on IXX.

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1: It's that time of the week where your dreams of having a song written about you can be made possible. 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
0: Woo! All right, Natalie, what are Be Right Back Bangers all about for those of you that are just tuning in?
2: Be Right Back Bangers is when you tell us your name, where you're from, and something interesting about yourself, and then Huggy will create a song from it on the fly.
3: Yep.
2: Who's our first one?
3: Our first one is a special one. Eunice, who's from Indonesia, and he's headed back.
0: Oh, aww. Nice.
3: A little slow ballad for you today.
0: Yeah. Emotional.
3: Yeah.

0: Eunice, thanks for being here. Hopefully you had a good time.
1: We love you.
0: Your parents, what are they called?
1: House parents, right?
0: Or what? I don't know what they're called.
2: Kind of foster family-ish type thing. Yeah.
1: Study abroad family?
0: What is it called?
1: We know what it's called. It's right there. Homies of the show, please text in quick.
0: Foreign exchange student
1: parents. Foreign exchange. Yes.
0: No, I don't think that's it either. Oh, that was great, though.
1: We've never had a hosting family?
2: Host family. I think that's what it is.
1: Host family. There we go. Okay.
2: Yeah, they sent that in. He usually listens between 7:30 and 8, so that's pretty cool. Exchange family, host family. Yes, thank you.
0: Eunice.
2: That's the first time we've ever heard a ballad on a Be Right Back banger. Uh-huh. A straight-up ballad.
0: Yes, piano. And I wasn't even sad yesterday.
2: I know. Wow.
0: And I'm not that good at piano, so sorry.
2: Did you play that piano? Yeah. Is that you?
0: Most of the time I do. If you hear piano, I play the piano, yes. It's only four chords.
2: Still, though, that's pretty good.
0: Yeah, you didn't know I played piano like that?
2: I mean, I guess you play guitar, so everybody who plays guitar pretty much plays piano. Anyway, let's get back to Be Right Back, banger number two. Now, we need your name, your town, something about you, and something interesting. And Huggy will create a song, and you'll be able to hear a song about you on the radio in just a matter of moments on WIXX. Hang on.
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0: 7:52 on WIXX. Huggy, Natalie, and Corey. Thanks for starting off your Wednesday with us today. Yeah, it is Wednesday. It's not Tuesday. We got up to 90 degrees yesterday. Today's high going to be in the mid-70s, maybe upper 70s, a little bit cooler right now. It's 60 with sunshine.
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0: Hi, these are songs all about you, something about yourself, your town.
2: Huggy, it's banger number two. Yep. Who is it about?
3: His name is Blake. He's from Michicott, and he leaves empty boxes in his cabinets.
4: Yeah, I think that's funny.
0: That is. That's annoying and funny at the same right. time.
4: Can you turn up the beat a little bit or no? Good dancing song.
3: He snacks, then he puts it back. Stale cookies that are unwrapped. No food in these boxes.

0: cheap, cheap, cheap. You're cheap, cheap, cheap.
1: That's catchy. That's a catchy one.
2: That's funny.
3: All right. Come on, Blake. All right. Blake, I'm sorry. Get some food in your pantry, bro.
1: Yeah, come on, man. You got to take those boxes out.
3: Mm-hmm.
1: Nothing worse than going into a pantry to grab a box of something.
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1: Happy birthday today to Hudson. 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
3: One more.
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2: All right, this is the last and final Be Right Back banger of the week. 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
3: Harmony, 11 years old from Green Lake, and she doesn't like wearing socks.
2: Oh.
4: Yeah.
2: All right.
0: All right.
3: Wet feet in

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She hates socks that are fancy, socks that are warm. 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Your feet stink.

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2: By the way, I get a lot of requests for these outside of the day of, and I want to let you know that the day of, it has to be the day of.
3: Yes.
2: Because if it's not, then it kind of takes away what we're trying to do, because I'm doing it on the spot.
0: Yeah, so, that's what makes it fun. If it's too rehearsed, it's not as fun.
2: No,
0: it's not as spontaneous.
2: So I'm saying, like, I'm sorry if I don't get to yours that people have asked me about it, but I forget.
0: Yeah.
2: So, and then I'm looking at the text messages and I'm like, yo, which one do I do? And they're telling me, and Natalie can't stop yapping.
3: It's really a problem.
2: She was playing a video the whole time I was writing.
3: Okay, I didn't know that that was going to have music to it.
2: Mm-hmm. She didn't stop it for 45 seconds.
3: That's
2: I'm just kidding.
3: Not true.
0: All right. That is Be Right Back Bangers. We need somebody to play $1,000 Minute. Who wants to play? Who's never played $1,000 Minute before? 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We will take caller number 9 to play $1,000 Minute.
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3: Oh, governor.
0: All right, we've got Amber.
4: Hi, Amber.
0: A from Appleton on the line. Hi, Amber. How are you?
5: Good morning. I'm good today. How are you guys?
0: Well, we're doing good. It's hard to be bad today because it feels like Tuesday, but it's Wednesday. Love these short weeks.
3: It's hard to be bad.
0: That's right.
3: Makes me feel so good.
0: What are you up to this morning, Amber? Tell us something about either interesting about yourself or what you're up to.
5: I'm on my way. Well, I'm in the parking lot waiting to go into work today. And today's just going to be a good day. We have dance class tonight, and that's a good day of the week.
0: Nice. All right. Well, Amber,
3: twerking class.
0: 10 questions, 60 seconds. If you don't know the answer, just say pass. We'll come back to it at the end. If you get them all correct in 60, you win. It's that simple. Let's do this. Coming down in 3, 2, 1, go.
3: What was the first music video ever aired on MTV?
5: Video Killed the Radio Star.
3: The Parthenon is a temple dedicated to which goddess?
5: Athena.
3: Jim, Pam, and Dwight are all characters featured on what sitcom?
5: The Office.
3: What winged humanoid cryptid with glowing red eyes is said to haunt Point Pleasant, West Virginia?
5: Pass.
3: A psychic teen once ruled the Disney Channel. What was the show called?
5: Ooh, pass.
3: What book did Stephen King write that scared him the most?
5: Pet Cemetery.
3: What is the nickname for UW Oshkosh?
5: UWO?
3: No. The nick.
0: Mascot.
3: The mascot.
5: Oh, Titans?
3: What phenomenon causes a limb to feel present after amputation?
5: Phantom pain.
3: Animals that thrive both in water and on land are called what?
5: Amphibians.
0: Yes. There we go. Oh, man. You got through 9 out of the 10.
5: Oh.
0: You did really good.
6: Really good.
0: Really good.
6: Really good.
0: Yep.
7: Good job, girlfriend. Oh, the ones that she got that she missed. What winged humanoid cryptic with glowing red eyes is said to haunt Point Pleasant, West Virginia? The Mothman.
0: The Mothman.
7: A psychic teen once ruled the Disney Channel. What was her show called? That's So Raven.
3: That's So Raven.
7: Yeah, nasties.
0: Amber, you don't walk away empty-handed. We're going to send you to a Wisconsin Timber Rattlers game.
5: Yeah, fantastic.
0: Wisconsin Timber Rattlers, so much family fun. This week, they got a great homestand night. They have a ton of fun stuff happening, including Harry Potter night on Saturday night at the ballpark and post-game fireworks Friday and Saturday at Fox City Stadium. 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Amber, hang on the line, all right?
5: All right, thank you.
0: You're welcome. 8:10 on WIXX. We were just at the Timber Rattlers game before the game last night.
3: We
0: having some fun, too. 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
0: 816 now on WIXX. So Huggy's been talking about this new haircut. We put it on Facebook.
2: Yeah, we did.
0: For people to see what it may look like when Huggy gets this haircut. Let's review our overall thoughts on this. Natalie?
3: I think he should do it. If it makes him happy, do it.
2: Not that it'll make
3: and
2: me
3: it's
2: happy.
3: Hair,
2: I need to change.
3: It'll grow back, or you can just shave it off.
0: I think you'll regret it, and I don't think you should do it.
2: Of course I'm going to regret it. Everything I do, I regret.
3: I don't think you would regret
2: it. No, I think it'll be awesome. The only thing I'm concerned about is my hairline, because it's a little deep.
0: Yeah.
2: But also, we posted a picture of my current hair. Also, my beard looks great. We posted a picture of my current hair right next to it, and I look like the weekday. The weekend, but white.
0: And you do.
2: We got a lot of comments. At first, when we posted it up, it was 100% do it. Now, yeah. There's a more of like this one. If you want to, you're a grown-up, Huggy. You get to deal with the stares from people everywhere and the questions about where something is at Walmart.
3: They do that anyways.
2: I don't understand that one. Do people in Walmart have hair like that?
3: No, I'm saying you get stared at anyways.
2: Oh, 100%.
0: You know what it looks like? Somebody made a good point. It looks like you would have a bunch of little, because he wants to do a buzz cut. And then basically, like, platinum his hair, mm-hmm. platinum dye it, and then smiley faces that look like scrub daddies. Mm-hmm. Those scrub daddy things, that little smiley face yellow, that's basically what your whole head will be covered with, scrub daddies.
2: I wanted to call it the shower buddy, because you shower with your buddy.
0: Yep. Okay. So if you want to take a look at that, you can text hair to 31011 if you want to see what we're talking about. Hair, H-A-I-R. It'll go to our Facebook page link in which you can comment on whether you think you should do it or not.
2: Yeah. And Brian, let me tell you, he said, I don't see the hot dog. Yep. You haven't seen the hot dogs. That's not my hair.
0: Right.
2: Because there, I have a neck roll.
0: Natalie
2: has a picture of it from when I was watching Atlas 2 years ago, and she snuck in and took a photo of it because I had the Ellen DeGeneres cut.
0: Uh-huh.
3: That was a haircut.
0: That was good.
3: That was funny.
2: That was not funny.
3: That was funny.
2: I'm self-conscious about the way my pee smells.
3: What?
2: I'm a tribe of asparagus children. Self-conscious about the way their pee smells.
0: Which movie?
2: Natalie?
0: Quick.
3: Me? I don't know.
0: Elf.
2: It's Elf, dude.
3: Yeah. Oh, is it?
0: 819, when they're pitching story ideas.
2: Peter Dinklage.
0: Remember? 819 on WIXX. It is a Was I Wrong Wednesday today. So here's what we need from you. Homies, we need little situations in which you have been told that you were wrong, even though you didn't think you were wrong. Maybe it was a disagreement with a spouse. Maybe it was a disagreement with somebody close to you in your family. Maybe a friend. Maybe a coworker. We want to hear about it because the Honorable Judge Huggleston will be residing. Yes, and we'll do Was I Wrong Wednesday? 31011 on the Capital Credit Union text line next on WIXX.

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1: What you are about to witness is real, we think. The participants are not actors. They are actual Wisconsinites with a stupid little dispute that has completely gotten out of hand. At least one of the parties have agreed to drop passive-aggressive comments and have their arguments settled here in our forum. Am I wrong, Wednesdays? All rise for the Honorable Judge Huggleston.
2: Thank you. Yes, I'm wearing nothing under my robe today.
0: Too much information.
2: You're welcome.
0: These are those little squabbles that you get into with your spouse, maybe.
3: Squabbles?
0: Squabbles. Have you heard of squabble?
4: No.
0: Squabble?
4: I've heard of Scrabble.
0: Okay, no. Squabble is like a little bit of a fight, a little bit of a disagreement. Mm. And you were proved wrong, even though you didn't think you were wrong.
4: We can handle that right now.
0: We want to know what those stories are. 31011 on the Capital Credit Union text line.
4: Let's get into it.
0: You ready?
4: I'm comfortable.
3: Yes.
0: The ice cube tray felony. My husband never refills the ice cube tray. There is usually only a handful of ice cubes, if that, left when I want ice cubes to have an ice cold refreshing drink in my beverage. He says he won't refill it until the ice cube tray is completely empty. I say if there's any more than 4 empty ice cube holes, you need to refill it.
4: Wasn't there 12 total?
0: I have
4: a firm stance on this.
0: 12 or 14.
4: I live alone, and I wait till the ice tray is empty. Because if there's still ice cubes in it, why not wait to use those to keep your things cold? But if you're going to refill it and you want those 4 ice cubes, you chugged your water, right? Now you have water in the ice tray and they're not even frozen yet to make cubes. So you have these 4 cubes just sitting there looking like, hey, I want to be in this water so I can keep you cool in the summertime. So also, if you want to play a prank on her, dude, you could just fill it up a little tiny bit like I do in the office. Yeah, that makes me,
0: by the way, that makes me mad. I was the victim of that.
3: You were?
0: Recently, yes. I went to get ice and there was like 8 of the 12 in there were about a third full. They weren't even full ice cubes. I'm like, this isn't even going to help.
3: Naughty. Very naughty.
4: So well, I only do it out of spite because somebody put a... I always get in trouble around here as far as like things around the office. Toilet paper... and ice cubes.
0: Well, because you steal the toilet paper.
4: Well, you know what? My butt needs to be clean, okay? Sometimes I don't want to go to the dollar store. I don't think the guy is wrong. You are wrong. I'm going with the dude on this one.
0: Judge Huggleston?
4: Yeah. No. What? I would like your rebuttal, and I'm going to override it.
0: Okay, well, my rebuttal is I think you have an aiming problem. You have an aim problem. Because if you're filling up your ice cube tray, and it's got water on the existing ice cubes... Can't you just aim the faucet better to only hit the empty ice cube holes?
4: Okay, think about this, Corey. You have 4 cubes left over. Now there's 8 empty ones. You are going to put water in there,
0: yeah.
4: But you have 4 ice cubes and you're going to need more ice. You try to get the ice out, the water is going to spill out.
3: I agree with Hockey.
4: That's what I'm saying. You can't wait. I don't know how long ice takes to freeze.
0: We have a rebuttal from the audience here.
4: Okay.
0: Why not put the few left in a bowl in the freezer like normal people?
3: My freezer couldn't even fit a bowl.
4: Well, guys, I'm going to go ahead and defend myself. I don't own a bowl. So, all right. Was I wrong Wednesday? Yes, you were.
0: Okay.
3: That's hilarious. All right, here's one. Jazzy says, I poured buttons on my sister's bed, which is my sister's biggest fear because she was disrespecting me. Was I wrong?
4: Her fear is buttons?
3: Hey,
4: her
3: some
4: fear is buttons.
3: For buttons. People is pickles and chickens.
4: Let me go ahead and say this. If somebody put my biggest fear in my bed.
3: Frogs.
4: I would be so pissed.
0: What if it was just those tiny little frogs? Those little ones that are like an inch
3: like
0: long?
3: Like tree frogs.
4: Tree frogs. Watching a movie the other day with my girlfriend Ashley, a frog popped up and it was in his hand. It was all slimy and I had to run out of the room. I thought it was so gross.
0: Did you
4: and
0: really?
4: We kept having to rewind it because we weren't paying attention for reasons I can't explain on the radio. And we went back and it kept showing it like 3 times. No, I think you are... Don't do that to your sister.
0: So you are wrong.
4: How old was the sister, does it say?
0: Doesn't say.
4: You were wrong.
0: I'm guessing it's a child.
4: Uh-huh.
3: Buttons are harmless, though.
4: Are they?
3: I have a good button collection.
4: Of Did course, you have a button that? Collection.
3: I do.
0: What are you? You sound like Bert from Sesame Street. Doesn't he collect buttons?
4: Why buttons?
3: I love my button collection. Here's why. My family, ever since like my mom was a little girl, we didn't have any money, so they never played games. So they created a game called Buttons. But everybody has to bring their own collection to play. And when you win their buttons. So I have a lot of buttons.
4: Couldn't afford.
3: And I hate when buttons get taken from me.
0: Wow, that's so like a form of currency.
4: Couldn't afford Pokemon cards, so she stole buttons off her friend's pants.
3: Yes, come here, Huggy. Yours is barely hanging on.
4: Well, that's the zipper, and you can have my zipper if you want.
3: No, thanks.
0: All right, finally. My wife, when we go grocery shopping, has abandoned me with the shopping cart multiple times. So we're going down one aisle. She remembers something from the aisle that we just went through. Me, in the crowded aisle, has to stand and wait. And people have to maneuver around me while she goes and hunts for the thing that she forgot in the previous aisle. I say I need to keep moving. She says we need to stay put because otherwise we're just going to miss stuff in this aisle. Am I wrong for wanting to keep moving in the grocery store while my wife goes back to the previous aisle to pick up something she should have remembered the first time around?
4: It's your job, bro. Push it around wherever she wants. Otherwise, what's going to happen when you get home?
0: So you say keep the cart there.
4: Yeah.
0: Also,
4: here's the thing, though, too. Why doesn't the wife tell the husband what she needs? That way they can double down and get out of there quicker.
0: Does a husband ever get the right thing when told what they need from the grocery store?
3: I mean, sometimes. Not my husband, my boyfriend does. But here's something funny. I think that they should wait at the end of the aisle, kind of out of the way.
4: Yeah, don't. Okay.
3: But my favorite thing to see is men who just blindly follow their girl around Target. Again, my boyfriend does that all the time. I literally could do zigzags and he'll do it with me. It's so funny.
4: That's funny.
0: He's got his head down.
3: Yes. He just has the Natalie radar on and he knows when I'm turning, where I'm going. And I do go back to multiple aisles and he just, without a complaint, he'll just go.
0: Just go.
4: Well, little do you know, he actually ties a balloon onto your shirt. So when he gets lost, he can look up and find the balloon.
0: All right, Judge Huggleson, what do you rule on that
3: funny.
0: One?
3: Okay, side note, do that to your friends that get drunk and go off. My girlfriends and I did this to our friend Julia in Milwaukee. She was notorious for getting drunk and just like leaving or going and talking to strangers. So I tied a hot pink balloon to her.
4: Gotta do it.
3: We knew where she was at all times.
4: Gotta do it. Wow. Gotta do it.
0: That's a great strategy.
4: I think the wife is wrong because I think the husband should do what the wife tells them to do. Stay. Sit. Sit.
3: Speak.
0: That is another edition of Was I Wrong Wednesday with the Honorable Judge Huggleson presiding. We do it right around 8:20 or so every Wednesday here.
4: Can I go take my robe off?
0: WIXX. 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
0: Hey, one thing you can't go wrong with: family fun and the Green Bay Rockers baseball team.
3: It is opening day, ladies and gentlemen, Woo! And they are celebrating that they are the champions this season from last year. Plus, they're doing a blanket giveaway. The first pitch is at 6:35 tonight.
4: Yep, and Friday and Saturday games, like you said, they're celebrating their 20th anniversary. 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So.
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10: We're cooling off a bit today and tomorrow. For today, mostly sunny. Chance of afternoon showers and thunderstorms. High near 78. Tonight, evening storms are possible. Otherwise, mostly clear. Low 50. Tomorrow, sunny. High 73. On Friday, sunny and warming up to 84. From Fox 11, your station for severe weather coverage, I'm meteorologist Pete Potoniak on 101 WIXX. 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
0: It's going to be a great night to come see us out at the Farmer's Market downtown Green Bay tonight. Broadway should be a great time. Baby Hayes will be broadcasting his entire show live. Stop by, say hi, win a prize maybe. Play our beanbag toss game with Huggy's mouth and hot dogs. That's all we can
2: say. Bring your own brat. That's
0: bring
2: it.
0: Your own broad or buy one there. That is tonight, downtown Green Bay. 64 degrees right now, 835. Natalie's hit list is on the way.
3: And this artist just surpassed the king of pop. What he did next.
0: We'll find out after Olivia Rodrigo on IXX.

0: Olivia Rodrigo's latest Drop Dead. It's 8:38 on WIXX, and it is, wait a second.
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0: beep, beep, beep, beep, beep, beep, beep, beep. 3, 2, 1, go.
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1: Brought to you by our friends at Habish, Habish, and Rhodes. Here, Josh Jacobs of the Green Bay Packers was arrested after police investigated a reported domestic disturbance from earlier in the week. Authorities say he's facing 5 charges, including domestic battery, disorderly conduct, criminal damage to property, intimidation of a victim, and felony strangulation and suffocation.
0: Yikes.
1: This is still a developing story.
2: Yeah, so it happened on May 23rd. What happened in those 3 days? Why wasn't it?
1: Potentially, he could have left before police got there.
0: That's probably what happened. We don't know for sure. But he's vehemently denying all the allegations. So his lawyer says that there's information that's yet to be put out to the public. So we'll have to just kind of wait and see how this one plays out. But sad overall.
1: Yeah. Tiger Woods has gone back to a rehab facility in Switzerland after briefly returning to the U.S. to support girlfriend Vanessa Trump following her recent breast cancer diagnosis. Sources say Woods flew home to be with Vanessa, help her through the health scare, and attend her daughter Kai's high school graduation before returning overseas for treatment. Good old Switzerland.
2: In Switzerland?
1: Yeah.
2: Here, eat these rolls.
1: All right. People are surprised that this rapper has suppressed...
2: Surpassed.
1: Thank you. Added to the list. The king of pop. Who do you think it is?
2: 50 Cent.
1: Okay. Corey?
0: It's got to be Drake.
1: It is Drake. He just broke another major music record. His new song, Janus STFU, debuted at number one on the Billboard Hot 100. I'm adding to all the lists here, giving him more number one singles than Michael Jackson had as a solo male
2: artist. Yeah, because he released 40 songs. How is that fair? You can't do that to Michael.
0: I love the name of the song, Janus STFU.
1: I love that. You should make one like that.
2: About who? Already did. She heard it and loved it.
0: Yeah. That one kind of slaps. All right. It's 8:41. That is Natalie's Hit List. Thanks to our friends at Habish, Habish, and Rotier. National reputation, hometown service.
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2: Fun fact, those are actually zippers for my pants, if you didn't know that.
0: The sound effects in that opener thing?
1: That's how they broke.
2: Right, no, because I was going up and down so much. All right, Brenna Capel from New London.
0: Brianna.
2: Oh, it looks like Brenna. Are you sure? Oh, yeah, there's an A. Brianna Capel from New London. You got 15 minutes to call us right now to pick your purse from the Purse Boutique. You're also going to qualify for NoahCon in Denver.
0: Yeah.
2: Brianna Capel. You got 15 minutos on the clock.
1: If you know her, give her a call and tell her to call us, but she should be listening.
0: Yeah, that's right. Purse Boutique is open, and Brianna is going to pick a purse. We're going to draw another name at 11:40 and then at 4:40, and that could be you. If you haven't got us your name yet, just text PURSE to 31011 and follow the link, or you can do it at WIXX.com. 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One lucky purse winner flies away to see NoahCon in Denver. As Huggy just said, sold-out show. Brianna Capel of New London, you're on the clock.
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7: Here's another Northeast Wisconsin construction update. Drivers will encounter various overnight reduced lanes on northbound and southbound I-41 in work zones this week. Please be aware that the Richmond Street Bridge over I-41 is now closed until this fall. The northbound I-41 ramp will stay open until late June. The southbound I-41 ramp will stay open until mid-July. Don't forget to always watch your speed in construction zones and stay safe on the road.
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0: Somber's Home Wrecker on 101 WIXX. It's 8:49. Tomorrow morning at this time, we are going to make a determination once and for all, because we've been talking about it for like almost a week now. Should Huggy dive into this new hairstyle where he shaves his head or he gets a buzz cut and then he basically dyes little yellow emoji smiley faces all over his head or not?
1: Well, you know what? Now I'm going to just do it and get sad faces, so you got to look at me all the time all sad.
0: I know.
1: When I get it, it's just me rebelling against Corey with sad faces.
0: So make a comment on our Facebook page. Text hair to 31011, H-A-I-R.
1: You made a post?
0: Yes.
2: Oh, yeah.
0: Yeah, so people can see what your hair might look like. I don't think you should do it. Natalie?
2: I think he should. I'm here
1: for it. It's going to grow back.
0: Hair to 31011. Tomorrow morning at this time, we will make a definite decision as to whether this will happen or not, but a lot of it will have to do with you. So comment on our Facebook post today.
1: Somebody did say that if you're asking for advice or what,
0: if you're asking for an opinion,
1: then I have opinions about it, and
0: you
1: I'm
0: have
1: scared
0: doubts
1: to do it. I don't have doubts. Do I have doubts about anything?
2: Well, look at it this way. You have a job and you have a girlfriend. There's nothing else that you're looking to have that would hinder you from having that haircut.
0: You know what you need, Huggy? You need some good regrets in your life right now because things are going too well. So maybe you should get the haircut after all.
1: Jesus.
2: Basically, he's saying he misses when you're sad and you have trauma. Better for the plot.
1: You miss when I was single
2: now
1: and
2: that's
1: had a
2: my
1: nice
2: turn.
1: Summer?
0: Yeah, I know. Now it's Natalie's turn.
2: Now it's my
0: all
2: turn,
0: right,
2: guys.
0: Let's turn that frown upside down because Saturday is Meat Fest.
1: We love some meat.
0: Meat Fest. Who wants to win tickets to Meat Fest? We're going to play a little game here. 920-406-1011. You get to sample the best meats in that Green Bay has to offer, and Huggy might not even be there.
1: I will. Well, I asked you guys for tickets yesterday. Crickets.
0: Yep, well.
2: Because I don't know yet.
0: Meat. 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

0: 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There are still some tickets available for this, but we've got free tickets right now. Becca from DePuyer is on the line. We're going to play a little game. Hi, Becca, by the way. How you doing?
1: Hi, good.
2: How you doing?
0: Good, good, good. We're going to play a little game called The Wheel
3: of Meat.
2: No. It's not Wheel of Meat.
0: No, that's right.
2: No, it's called The Creative Creature.
3: Okay. Well, that's
2: it's
3: right.
2: Creative Creature. Now, Becca, I'm going to give you an example because yesterday we were talking about cranes bugging Natalie in the early morn. Mm-hmm. And we found out that a nickname for a crane is, do you know?
0: Have you ever heard that? Like a bird crane?
2: Yeah,
0: like,
2: bird crane.
0: Not a construction crane.
2: Do you know what they call them?
1: No.
2: Okay. So a crane, what we found out yesterday, is a ribeye in the sky. Now, I'm going to describe certain animals and types of animals with clever sayings like ribeye in the sky, which is a crane, and you have to guess which animal it is, okay?
0: Because apparently the meat from a crane is very tender and delicious when cooked up like a steak, so that is why it was named that. Okay, here we go.
2: All right, we'll start with an easy one. Filet of the field. Filet of the field.
0: A filet of the field. You said cow?
3: That's a good guess.
1: Yes.
2: It's a deer, so you are wrong, okay?
0: Oh, a filet of the field.
2: Never heard that before. Venison fillets. Well, I guess it could be a cow, but I'm not giving it to her, okay?
0: Okay, next one.
2: How about the meat of the street?
0: The meat of the street.
2: Meat of the street. Think about it. You're driving down 41. You look to your right. There's the meat of the street. What is it called?
1: I don't know, a rabbit?
2: It could be a rabbit.
0: We'll give you half a point for that.
2: Because it's roadkill. Roadkill.
0: The meat of the street. Yuck.
2: All right, we got two more. We'll just go through them because you got a half a point. Chicken of the cave. Chicken of the cave. What animal would that be? Chicken of the cave. If you listen to the show, you know it.
0: If you've ever seen Anchorman 2, you will know what we're talking about.
1: I don't know, a bat?
2: Yes, it is a bat. It is a bat.
0: Champ Kai, the sports guy, opens a fried chicken restaurant, but he's serving chicken in the cave.
2: What you're saying is you have to serve fried bat? Last one. Here we go. Pink in the stink.
1: Oh. What?
0: Wait, what?
2: It's an animal, but I'm describing it as pink in the stink.
0: Oh, okay. What kind of meat is he referring to?
1: Possum?
0: Possum?
2: Those aren't pink.
0: Well, I don't know. Are they? Possums? No, I guess they're not.
3: They're white.
2: They're white.
0: They're white, yeah. No.
1: They have pink noses.
0: They do have pink noses. We'll give her that.
2: Yeah, but who has pink bodies? A pig. That's the pig in the stink.
0: So we're talking
2: pig
0: pork,
2: in the
0: baby.
2: Mud. Yeah.
0: Sorry. All right. Well, Becky, you still got 1.5, so you're going to win.
2: Yeah.
1: Oh, yay.
0: I want you to go to Meat Fest on Saturday and ask where the ribeye in the sky booth is located.
3: Yeah.
0: Where's the pink in the stink at?
3: Where's the filet in the field?
0: All right, Becca, hang on line. Don't go anywhere, okay?
1: All right.
0: It's 8:57. More Meat Fest tickets tomorrow morning here with Huggy, Natalie, and Corey. 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
0: 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No diggity, no doubt. 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
0: We out, we out, ride. 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

KXX. My name is Mara, and it looks like we're going to have a repeat of yesterday. Today, very sunny. I absolutely love it, but we may have some showers on the way later tonight in the afternoon. On the way, we got Alex Warren, Rihanna. First, here's Halsey. It's Without Me, IXX.

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1: 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For our friends near Kakana on Highway 55 South is closed at I-41 South because of a crash. Looks like they're out there cleaning stuff up right now. Also in that same area, I-41 South is closed at County J because of an incident. I'm assuming it's because of that incident on Highway 55 South that's closed on Highway 41 South because of that crash, causing some backups and delays to almost about, I want to say, Edgewood Drive over in that area. So make sure you drive safe. Drive slow, maybe find an alternate route if you can. Again, Highway 55 South is closed at I-41 South because of a crash. You can text traffic to 31011 to have those traffic alerts sent to your phone.

WIXX. My name is Mara, and this next artist completely solidified his presence in the music industry this past Monday at the American Music Awards. He took home 3 awards, including Best Rock or Alternative Album and Breakthrough Rock or Alternative Artist. It's Somber with Back to Friends. It's IXX.

Jason Derulo on WIXX. My name is Mara. With a reminder for those in Kakana, I-41 South is closed at County J because of an incident. It's causing some major backups and delays backed up now to just before Edgewood Drive, and they're having people take that exit there, so be prepared to slow down. If you're looking for an alternate route, they say to exit and head north on County J to County JJ, head west to County N or Freedom Road, and head south back to I-41 South. Also, in that same area, Highway 55 South is closed at I-41 South because of a crash. As always, text traffic to 31011 to have traffic alerts sent to your phone and get your brains fired up for 10 o'clock trivia in just under 5 minutes. Until then, it's BTS. Swam.

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1: And it works like this. I'm going to give you today's trivia question. And if you think you got the right answer, give me a call and you'll be winning this family fun prize today. But only if you got the right answer. Now, here's the question. According to a poll, 49% of singles judge a potential partner on this because if they don't like it, they won't date them. And to be honest, I can't blame them. It's something you got to live with, you know, for the rest of your life. 920-406-1011. 49% of singles say they judge a potential partner on what? Because if they don't like it, they won't be dating them. Basically, what are they judging people on? Your time is now, so give me a call.
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0: According to a poll, 49% of singles judge a potential partner on this because if they don't like it, they won't date them. Brett is on the line. What you got?
1: The tattoos they have.
0: Ooh, maybe they got like something from an old ex-girlfriend that they're not really jiving with. I don't know. I'd be kind of upset about that too, not going to lie. Okay, great guess, but not quite. 920-4-

0: 10 o'clock trivia with Mara and Paige. According to a poll, 49% of singles judge a potential partner on this. What do you got?
1: Their voice.
0: Their voice. And I don't know, that kind of, when people say their voice, it kind of reminds me of, you remember, what was her name from that nanny show? Fran from that nanny show. You remember her, nasally voice?
1: Yes.
0: But I thought it was kind of charming, but.
1: A little annoying side for me.
0: Sometimes it can be, I'm sure. Hey, that makes you my winner today. And you are in for a real treat because you just scored tickets to see the Green Bay Rockers at Capital Credit Union Park. They got great food, a great vibe, and you're in for some great baseball. It's a 4-pack, so you and the fam are in for a fun night. Congratulations.
1: Awesome. Thank you guys so much.
0: And a big thank you to you as well for playing today. I'm going to get your infos in a sec, but if you wanted to win as well, tune into 10 o'clock trivia all week for your chance. Paige, who loves you?
1: WIXX.

Gaga, Bruno Mars on WIXX. This is Mara letting you know now that I-41 near Kakana at County J, the highway is now open, but traffic may still be a little backed up trying to get that going again. But Highway 55 South is still closed at I-41 South because of a crash, and they got crews out there right now trying to take care of it. Just try to stay clear of the area if you can. Until then, you text traffic for traffic alerts sent to your phone. Now turn it up for Megan Trainor with the latest Shimmer.

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Justin Bieber. He just set a new AMA record this past Monday. He's the first artist to win Best Male Pop Artist for 5 times now, bringing his total AMA wins to 19. Like, sheesh, I want to know where he puts them all. I'm thinking, you know, maybe like just in a box, like my mom keeps all my old soccer trophies. But don't be fooled, though. I was not good. Only stopped playing because they stopped giving trophies to everybody, you know?

You've been to the games. You've had fun at the tailgates. Now you get to the chance to run through the field. It's the Green Bay Packers 5K and Kids 1K Run. Coming back with the 1K on Friday, July 24th, and the 5K on Saturday, July 25th. You get to run through the streets of Green Bay, finishing with a lap around Lambeau Field. Might even catch your face on the big screen. 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And make sure you look for WIXX. We'll be hanging out there as you cross the finish line, cheering you on. Again, that's RUN to 31011 for all the info. WIXX. I like being you.

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Warren on WIXX. My name's Mara, and for my men, you better drop and give me 20 because experts say doing this one thing could lead to better health. I'll get into all of it after these next two songs. First, Bruno Mars with the latest. It's Risk It All. IXX.

So who knew a little bit of exercise is all you need to better your life? I think everyone, but according to this new study out of Harvard, they found that men who can do more than 40 push-ups in a row may have a lower risk of heart disease later in life. It's a 96% lower risk to be exact, but that doesn't mean like it magically prevents heart disease on its own, but that it shows like better strength, endurance, body weight, and like overall fitness. But I want to know, what does it say about me? I can barely do one. WIXX.

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1: And you don't want to miss your chance to be entered to win to see Noah Kahan in Denver, a flyaway direct from Appleton Airport. 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Right now, I'm looking for Amber Bowman from Two Rivers. 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
8: Here's another Northeast Wisconsin construction update. With always changing lane closures, lane shifts, and ramp closures, it's always important to stay up to date. 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
1: And I got an Amber Bowman on the line, but important question. Where are you calling from?
2: Two Rivers.
1: Hey, Amber Bowman!
2: Yay!
1: You're the Amber I'm looking for. Congratulations. How you feeling?
2: Thank you. I'm feeling good. Like, my phone started to go off.
1: Well, good thing you got some people in your corner to let you know. I'm happy for you.
2: Yeah.
1: Well, automatically, you're getting entered to win those tickets to see Noah Kahan in Denver. Crossing my fingers that you win those.
2: Thank you.
1: Absolutely. 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You got to tell me, which purse are you going for?
2: I'm going to go with number 27.
1: You said 27.
2: Yes.
1: 27, that's going to be the Michael Kors Maryland Medium Tote Bag in black. Ooh, that's going to be a good size for you. It holds a lot of stuff. Are you sure that's the one you're going for?
2: I'm positive.
1: Well, hey, I love the energy. You are winning that purse today. It is yours.
2: Thank you. Yes.
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Black Eyed Peas, Where's the Love on the WIXX Retro Lunch. 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I'll send you a clip. 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

Morgan Wallen, Tate McRae on WIXX. This is Mara, and this next artist was recently seen as the first ever guest on CBS's new YouTube and podcast show. It's called Alchemy with Anthony Mason. Here's Hozier.

On WIXX, my name's Mara, and everyone's favorite store chain is getting a major upgrade, so I heard. Find out what after Teddy Swims in 7 minutes. It's Ella Langley right now, choosing Texas. IXX.

0: Everyone say goodbye to squeaky carts because Target is doing a complete overhaul, bringing us new and improved shopping carts, calling it the Series 3 APC model. And they say it's got smoother maneuverability and ergonomic handles, a deeper, more comfortable and secure child seat, increased basket space for bulk goods, large cup holders, and a modern design with durability and sustainability in mind. They're using an all recyclable plastic design, but not going to lie, they kind of look exactly like the old ones. You could text Target to 31011 to get a sneak peek. They say they should be rolling out over the next couple years as well. And you can actually see the whole evolution of the Target carts too. That's Target to 31011 WIXX.
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Here's Taylor Swift, new music. Elizabeth.

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That's 6:05, 7:05, and 8:05. Just 10 questions. 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And when you do, because I know you can do it, you're winning $1,000, all thanks to Mole Casino. 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
3: Here's another Northeast Wisconsin construction update. Drivers will encounter various overnight reduced lanes on northbound and southbound I-41 in work zones this week. Please be aware that the Richmond Street Bridge over I-41 is now closed until this fall. The northbound I-41 ramp will stay open until late June. The southbound I-41 ramp will stay open until mid-July. Don't forget to always watch your speed in construction zones and stay safe on the road.
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Nelly, Kelly Rowland on WIXX. My name is Mara, saying be kind and stay weird for Hayes. Jumping on in a few right now. Turn it up for Gaga and Doechii. It's Runway, IXX.

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2: That's right. I'm still trying to fit in one of those.
3: And I want to see it myself.
2: I want to get strapped onto Huggy in the front, you know, and then he can carry me around.
3: I can picture it
2: it's
3: right now.
2: It's hard to walk. I get tired. Little legs.
3: Your little legs going. Oh, but that's okay. You know, I'll just pick you up next time.
2: Thank you, Mara. Hayes checking in on a Wednesday. I had my day off yesterday. Now we're back.
3: Yes, I'm glad to see you too.
2: Came back on a great day. What a beautiful day for the Green Bay Farmers Market today, though. And we're going to be there live broadcasting for your chance to win Olivia Rodrigo tickets, Meat Fest this Saturday at the Resch Center, and then also I have a 4-pack of Timber Rattlers tickets for you, too. Literally, I can give you everything.
3: Lots of great stuff
2: you're bored.
3: You have
2: nothing to do this summer.
3: Can I enter?
2: I got you. No, you work here.
3: Well, sheesh.
2: So, Mara and I will be hanging out there. Roxy, one of our new friends, is going to be out there, too. Huggy and Corey. So, come by and
3: the
2: say
3: party.
2: Hi. South end of the Green Bay Farmers Market this afternoon and into this evening. So, come stop by. We're going to have a fun time today. Let's have a show. Let's kick it off, though, with Yellow Card and Good Charlotte. It's called Bedroom Posters. It's 101 WIXX. Let's have a show. Let's do it.

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Marshmallow and Jelly Roll. It's WIXX. I'm Hayes. Justin Bieber has never stopped showing people that he's still got it. Scored Best Male Pop Artist last night at the American Music Awards. New from him is called Speed Demon, trending now. IXX.

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I'm Hayes. Tonight, you have a chance to win some awesome prizes at the Green Bay Farmers Market. I'll be broadcasting live from the south end of the Green Bay Farmers Market. Olivia Rodrigo tickets up for grabs, Meat Fest tickets this Saturday at the Rush Center, and also 4-pack of Timber Rattlers tickets. 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IXX.

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2: 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I'm Hayes. Mara's here, too.
1: Hello, hello. It's beautiful and sunny outside, Hayes. I love it.
2: It is the Green Bay Farmers Market. We are here on the south end with your chance to win some awesome prizes today. So stop out. It is a great day. Huggy just showed up.
1: Hey, Hi, Huggy.
2: Which we have a giant cornhole board with his face on it, and the mouth is the, what is it?
1: It's the cornhole hole. Throw some burgers,
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1: throw some...
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1: There you go. 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
2: 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Olivia Rodrigo tickets are up for grabs. 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

0: It's 101 WIXX. That's Bieber. He's here too, Green Bay Farmers Market.
1: I'm doing great today, Hayes. Thanks for asking. It's a nice blistering 75 degrees out. I see some slushy mix that I'm about to put inside of my gullet today at the Farmers Market. Thank you.
0: Speaking of Huggies Gullet, you can also throw a hot dog sandbag into Huggies Gullet, more like the cornhole board.
1: Yes. I actually just watched a lady strategically slide it into my mouth. Yeah, it was great.
0: Come by Green Bay Farmers Market. We are here live all afternoon and into this evening. Chance to win your Olivia Rodrigo tickets. Chance for you to also win tickets to Meat Fest at the Rush Meat Center Fest this weekend, and a four-pack of Timber Rattlers tickets here. But you have to stop by the WIXX booth. We're on the way south side of Green Bay Farmers Market. Stop by. You got to see us for a chance to win these awesome prizes today. WIXX.

0: It's 101 WIXX. I'm Hayes, live at the Green Bay Farmers Market, and I'm joined with two very special guests. What's your name?
1: Kaya.
0: Kaya, and who are you?
2: Tim.
0: All right, so we're going to play a game called Thank You, Next Caller. You're not a caller. You're here live.
1: Right.
0: So you have 10 seconds to name five things in a category that I give you. If you can do it successfully, I'm going to hook you guys up with a four-pack of Timber Rattlers tickets. Are
1: okay.
0: you ready?
1: Okay.
0: All right, so I'm going to put 10 seconds on the clock, and as soon as I give you the category, time starts. Ready?
1: Okay.
0: Coming down in 3, 2, 1. All right, guys, I need you to name five things related to baseball. Go.
2: Shortstop. Can I just go position?
0: Yeah.
2: Center field, right field, left field, catcher, pitcher, shortstop, second, first, third.
0: Do you want to keep going? Is there more you want to keep it outfield? Mr. Austin. Congratulations, guys. You won. Let's go. I'm going to hook you guys up. Four-pack of tickets to the Timber Rattlers game anytime you guys want to go this rest of the season.
1: Amazing.
0: Bang for your buck Tuesdays are the best, by the way, because there's $2 hot dogs, beer, and sodas,
1: oh,
0: and then
1: perfect.
0: We hang out there and everything like that. So congratulations.
1: Perfect. Thank you so much.
0: Comes by and win some awesome prizes today. Still a chance for you to win at the Green Bay Farmers Market with 101 WIXX.

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0: All night.
1: Miles Smith and WIXX. I'm Hayes. Your chance to win Olivia Rodrigo, completely sold out in Chicago for the Unraveled Tour. Just stop by our booth at the Green Bay Farmers Market right now. We're right on the south end with your chance to win some awesome prizes as well if you just throw a hot dog in Huggy's mouth. Not literally, but there's a cornhole here that we call pie hole. Huggy's mouth on a giant cornhole board. Chance to win if you get it in, spin that board. Huggy, how have people been doing so far on the game?
2: How many wins have been in my mouth? At least 12?
1: Yes. That's fairly impressive for you. I'm proud of you, buddy.
2: It is. It's a record.
1: Stop by Green Bay Farmers Market. You have a chance to win some awesome prizes if you stop by the WIXX booth. IXX.

0: It's 101 WIXX. I'm Hayes, live at the Green Bay Farmers Market. I'm here with Amanda and Alex. Hi, guys. How's it going?
1: Good. How are you?
0: All right. So Meat Fest is going on this weekend at the Rush Center. So I play a game on the radio called The Answer is Meat. I'm going to give you a question.
1: This is your category.
0: Yeah, all right, Alex, come over here.
2: Okay. Let's go.
0: All right. So, Alex, I need you to tell me in the game The Answer is Meat, what is the first president of the United States?
2: In meat? You need the answer in meat?
0: That's right. The answer is meat. Congratulations. You had to think about that.
2: You know what? I love meat. Meat is my favorite.
0: You know, this is being broadcasted to 50,000 people. You know,
2: that's why I would like 60,000 people to know that I love meat.
0: Well, congrats, guys. I'm going to hook you guys up with these tickets. I'm going to grab some details from you. But who loves you?
2: 101 WIXX.

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0: It's Hayes. It's 101 WIXX live at the Green Bay Farmers Market, and I'm joined with two very special guests here. What's your name?
1: Cole.
0: Cole, and then who are you?
2: Gabby.
0: All right, so there's an event called Meat Fest coming up at the Rush Center this weekend. I don't know, are you vegetarians or...
1: No.
3: Not really.
0: Okay, well, that's a good thing. So we might hook you up with some tickets to this event. We play a game called The Answer is Meat. I'm going to give you a question. Just give me your answer. What would you say 9 plus 10 is?
2: 19.
0: Ooh, I'm sorry, that's not the right answer. I'll give you another thing. The answer is Meat, is the name of the game. What's the baseball team located in Milwaukee?
2: Meat.
0: Yeah, there we go! See, you got it eventually. Hey, I'm gonna hook you guys up. Meat Fest tickets this weekend at the Rush Center. Congratulations, who loves you?
2: WIXX.

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2: Sure,
1: I'm Hayes.
2: I'm Huggy.
1: We're here at the Green Bay Farmers Market.
2: Yo, they got some plants up there. I need to buy a plant to plant it. Unlike last year when I did my garden and it only grew pumpkins in July. Don't do that. Learn from me.
1: No, and I have a brown thumb. I kill every plant that I own.
2: Let me see. That is a brown thumb, dude. Wash the
1: hands. Thank you. Hey, hanging out here at the Green Bay Farmers Market, your chance to win Olivia Rodrigo tickets.
2: Okay.
1: That show is completely sold out all across the country.
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2: No, it's a hot dog into my mouth. 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
0: All right, so we're going to throw this hot dog into Huggy's mouth on the cornhole board. 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
1: Okay!
0: You got a chance to spin the wheel if you make it into Huggy's mouth with one of our cornholes. 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

0: 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I'm Hayes. Mara's here too.
1: Yes, sir. Yes, sir.
0: We're here at the Green Bay Farmers Market. 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
1: We're ready to bring all the energy for Little Rockers of the Month. 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We're going to show up ready to cheer on your team.
0: Yeah, all of us WIXX DJs will even bring Rhodey, the mascot for the Green Bay Rockers. 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

0: 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I'm Hayes.
1: And I am Mara. We're here at the Green Bay Farmers Market with lots of people walking around having a good time.
0: And there's people with a lot of food, and I see somebody with a popcorn bag. Hey, ma'am, excuse me. Ma'am, that popcorn looks really good. Can I have a bite of it? Okay,
1: just
0: well,
1: straight
0: I tried.
1: Up, no. You were rejected, sir.
0: Well, if you stop by the WIXX booth and give me food, not required, but you can enter to win Olivia Rodrigo tickets. She's performing live in Chicago in October. A pair of tickets could be yours if you scan the QR code or stop by and throw a beanbag in Huggy's mouth.
1: Yeah,
0: pie hole board. Stop by. We're here at the Green Bay Farmers Market all evening with 101 WIXX.

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I'm Hayes. 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We're here all evening long. Well, hey, I do got to give an update on our Pick Your Purse winner powered by Capital Credit Union. Lexi Perman of Green Bay called back within that 15 minutes and scored number 39. That was a Coach Claire Mini Leather Crossbody in True Red. 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The winning continues tomorrow, 8:40 a.m. Another name will be called with Huggy, Natalie, and Corey. 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

0: 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Apparently, there are AI DJs now.
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